0: up this hour with Elena and Lauren. Elena.
1: It is actually really funny. I'm so thankful we now have some love songs out.
2: Find out the rest of the story in moments here on Backstage Country. No.

0: Ask Lauren, Elena, as we talk about your husband's role in your career.
1: Cameron thinks he gets to pick all of the songs.
2: Well, that's what I was going to say. Is he like your A&R person?
1: Honestly,
2: now?
1: You know what? Yes.
2: Yeah.
1: I now play all my songs. I mean, I already played them all for him, but I have put him in a place of giving me his opinion. I don't think before that he really felt comfortable.
2: Mm-hmm.
1: But, you know, I think there's really something to just to an everyday person's ear.
2: There's something to say about that for sure.
1: Because he's just a listener. He doesn't write music. He doesn't make music. He's just a fan of country music. And he's on a roll, I have to say.
2: Because
1: like all of the newer things we cut for the album, pretty much he picked.
2: Really?
1: Yeah. And they're doing really well. So,
2: can't deny.
1: Yeah. And people, you know, it's really funny. I talk about this a lot, but people are always like, how does your husband feel about you singing about all your exes? And I'm like, just fine, honey. He made me do it.
2: Exactly.
1: He made me do it.
2: He's the reason that we're hearing this on the radio all the time.
1: But, you know, he spends every day with me.
2: Yeah.
1: So it's not like, I know, and it is actually really funny. I'm so thankful we now have some love songs out.
2: Yeah.
1: Because I have been posting about all of my exes for so long. I'm like, I'm married and I have a 1-year-old daughter. And I'm like, I promise you, I do not care about these people, but I have to promote these songs and I don't know what else to say. Here's this song about my husband and it's like, that thing felt better off. I'm like, yeah. I don't know what to
2: do. Anybody that's just meeting you now is like shocked to find out you have a happy marriage and a baby.
1: I am very married.
2: Exactly.
1: Yes. I'm like on the radio screaming about my exes, and then you go to my Instagram and I'm like,
2: yeah, exactly. But you know what, we all need these moments, because I'm in a happy marriage and I scream this at the top of my lungs. So
1: that's the thing, that's what I've been telling people. For this album taught me a lot, because when I was recording it, I was like, oh, I need to record music about where I am now.
2: Yeah.
1: And then I was like, but I lived 10 years before I met my husband of, like, you know, different relationships, learning what I wanted, what I didn't want, like dating the wrong people to lead me to him. Yeah. And I just felt like on this album, I got to tell that whole story, which is why I called it Stages, because I break the music up into 3 stages. But yeah, it's really funny. I mean, I'm sure we'll get into that, but it's really funny that most of the highlighted songs that I've put out leading up to the album are like breakup songs.
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0: is your WTMR11 weather forecast. A few isolated showers will be possible early in the evening. Otherwise, mainly dry weather overnight with a very warm and humid feel. Lows will only dip back into the lower 70s. It'll be extremely hot and humid to start the month of September. Weather impact alert days issued for Tuesday and Wednesday. Highs into the low and mid 90s. The heat index could top 95 to 100 degrees. For your country now, I'm WTMR11 Chief Meteorologist Chris Vickers.
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0: Hey y'all, this is Brantley Gilbert, and this is my new song, Good Day. 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

0: coming up this hour with Elena and Lauren. Elena.
1: We have said now that we're going to do a song together every 10 years.
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0: Lauren Elena is my co-host this week on Backstage Country. I'm Elena, and we were talking about your longtime friendship with Kane Brown.
1: It is so rare to have a friend from home in your new home. Mm-hmm. That you've known your whole life.
2: And somebody that can understand, like, because there's already such a small group of people that can understand what you guys have experienced and everything. And you guys can experience that together, too. Like,
1: it is just crazy. Like,
2: crazy.
1: I don't know any other, like, people who've known someone since sixth grade choir class that they ended up in the same career path in a completely different city that are from a really small town. And yeah, I mean, we have said now that we're going to do a song together every 10 years.
2: That seems we have to. Right. Yes. And then you get to just take that whole journey along with it. And I mean, it makes sense too.
1: You know, it's
2: the
1: crazy to think about 10 years from now. My daughter will be 10.
2: Double digits.
1: And I'll probably have another few kiddos running around. Ooh. And what life will look like then. It's just so crazy. But I'm just so proud of him, like knowing him from being young kids. And, you know, he had a kind of a rough upbringing. I mean, his grandparents were wonderful and his mom, I mean, like he had a wonderful upbringing, like, but his dad wasn't around and he's been very like vocal about that. Yeah. And for him to turn out to be the man that he is and the dad that he is, I'm just like, I hope he gives himself enough credit for that because he didn't have the best example, and he has turned out to be an example.
2: Breaking
1: so
2: cycles.
1: He has a little boy now, and he is showing him what it's like to show up and be a man. So it, just the song means so much. I mean, it's such a fun, lighthearted song, but
2: thematically, so rounded.
1: It means so much for us to have the song together, and it's a smash, in my opinion. So.
2: I would agree.
1: And people seem to agree. Everyone's freaking out over it.
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6: Is your WTMR 11 weather forecast. A few isolated showers will be possible early in the evening. Otherwise, mainly dry weather overnight with a very warm and humid feel. Lows will only dip back into the lower 70s. It'll be extremely hot and humid to start the month of September. Weather impact alert days issued for Tuesday and Wednesday. Highs into the low and mid 90s. The heat index could top 95 to 100 degrees. For your country now, I'm WTMR 11 Chief Meteorologist Chris Vickers.
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0: 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Elena.
1: Man, am I ever going to have a family? Am I ever going to
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0: Elena here. We are with this week's Backstage Country co-host, Lauren Elena, talking about the new album.
1: I broke the album up into three stages, right? So stage one is like where I came from, my hometown and my parents' marriage and my parents' divorce, the good things about their marriage, the hard things about their marriage, singing with my brother. So that's all stage one. And then stage two is like me trying to figure out who I am as a woman, you know, going through these breakups, going through these life changes.
2: Lots of middle fingers.
1: Yeah, lots, all of them.
2: Yep.
1: If I had more, I would have put them up, probably. But just the stage of life where I, you know, was going through the ups and downs of, like, falling in and out of love and feeling like, and the, you know, I say this stage of my life was my career high and my personal low. Because I was, like, my career was doing really well, but I was, like, not crushing it in the personal department. I remember thinking, like, man, am I ever going to have a family? Am I ever going to be a mother? And maybe that's just not in the cards for me because I've put all my eggs in this career basket. And I was, like, getting really loser boyfriends. So that's stage two. Love those songs, though. I thrive when I listen to it. Everybody loves a breakup song.
2: Everybody.
1: And I'm, like, very happily married and still screaming them at the top of my lungs.
2: Yep.
1: And then stage three is where I am now. So I talk about my husband and falling in love with him. And then the loss of my dad. Talk about that on there. And then I end the album with Benny, my daughter. And I thought that was a nice little bow to close out the album, to tee me up for all my stories about her that, I mean, I'm already writing. I've written a song about her. I have a song that I've written about her that I almost put on the album that I ended up not putting on the album. I didn't get it done quite in time. But it's kind of opening up the stage of, I mean, I didn't even mean to say stage, but what I'm up for my next stage, you know, of my...
2: The next curtain to open.
1: Yes.
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your Backstage Country host this week, featuring cuts from my just-released album, Stages. And coming up, the story behind another cut from the new album featuring my old middle school pal, Kane Brown, Never Been in Love.

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1: It's Backstage Country. I'm Elena. We got Lauren Elena as my co-host this week, and we're celebrating the new album Stages, which is out now. One of the songs on there, Lauren, is a collaboration that people were so excited about.
2: I know.
1: You're back with your buddy.
2: I know. I was dying to tell people about Kane being on the song, because What Ifs came out 10 years ago.
1: That's what I was going to say. So in the year of 2026, we're getting another collaboration. Was that on purpose, like to celebrate the anniversary?
2: We did talk about it, yes. Okay. So we have been talking about doing another song together for a couple of years now, and just trying to find the right one. And I wrote this one with Ashley Gourley and Ben Johnson. And actually, we wrote this song a couple of years ago. It's another one I had in my back pocket.
1: What?
2: Actually crazy. And which is just, it's just proof that like the song finds the right time
1: exactly.
2: in your life.
1: Yeah.
2: But we hadn't finished it. We had started it. So we went back in and finished it. And actually, it was Ben's idea to get Kane on it. He was like, you need to tell Kane to do the song with you. It would fit perfectly. And I was like, we have been trying to find the song. And I sent it to Kane, and he literally texted me back immediately and said, I'm in, this is fire. But you know, we have such a history together anyway. We've known each other since we were babies. And I actually cannot believe it's been 10 years since What Ifs came out.
1: I can't either. When I looked that up, I was like, there's no way. A whole decade.
2: We both went and found our spouses, and now, like, I love this song so much. I am so thankful to have an actual love song because it fits my life now. Like, we're filming with our children and our spouses, and like we're gonna be posting all of that as well too.
1: Oh,
2: like we have a lot of fun content that we're doing
1: together. Families involved?
2: Yes. And then it makes sense, you know, and like it's a celebration of love and like finding, I don't know, it's just so sweet. And he is such a good dad and such a good husband, and now I have a baby and we like get our kids together and they play. And
1: that's gotta
2: like,
1: be wild to
2: it
1: see
2: is
1: your
2: so
1: kids
2: crazy.
1: Together.
2: This is one of the ones that I really just feel like represents where I am now. And I wrote this song because, I mean, it's the hook is never been in love till now. And the whole point of this song is like, I thought I loved other people.

0: did, there were people, and I probably did to whatever capacity I could at the time. Mm-hmm. But now that I have my husband, it's just a different kind of love. And it makes me look at those other relationships and see how wrong they were. Like, it's so crazy when you find the right person for yourself. We have a really great marriage. Yeah. And I look at him and I think, how did I think I, like, that's mm-hmm. what love was with these other people. So that's what this song's about. It's not a serious love song, but it is more just like, I thought I had been in love before, and now that I love you, nothing ever even came close to this. So
1: the sentiment that I definitely understand. Yeah.
0: Yeah. Uh-huh. And he loves his wife so much. They have such a great marriage, and just the song means so much. I mean, it's such a fun, lighthearted song, but
1: thematically, so rounded.
0: It means so much for us to have the song together. And it's a smash, in my opinion. So.
1: I would agree.
0: And people seem to agree. Everyone's freaking out over it.
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4: Is your WTMR11 weather forecast. A few isolated showers will be possible early in the evening. Otherwise, mainly dry weather overnight with a very warm and humid feel. Lows will only dip back into the lower 70s. It'll be extremely hot and humid to start the month of September. Weather impact alert days issued for Tuesday and Wednesday. Highs into the low and mid 90s. The heat index could top 95 to 100 degrees. For your country now, I'm WTMR11 Chief Meteorologist Chris Vickers.
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0: this hour with Elena and Lauren. Elena.
1: So anyway, we went on our first date. I had no idea that he was a Budweiser guy.
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0: It's Elena with this week's co-host, Lauren. Elena, as we talk about your husband's role in your career.
1: Actually, let me tell you the funniest thing about our first date.
0: Yeah.
1: Cameron loves Budweiser. It's like the funniest thing about him. I had no idea. We were going on our first date. We met in Mexico at Crash My Playa.
0: Oh, really?
1: Yeah, that's how we met.
0: I didn't know that.
1: Yep.
0: And was he attending?
1: He was attending.
0: I love it. Oh, my God. Attending.
1: We actually met backstage, though, because he knows Luke Bryan's, his niece that he helped raise.
0: Okay, yes, yeah.
1: Her husband. He knows him.
0: Oh,
1: so they were backstage, and I catcalled him.
0: Incredible.
1: So that's how we met.
0: Budweiser
1: and
0: in hand.
1: I was like, where are you from? Mm-hmm. And he's from Nashville. But he said, I'm from Georgia, but I live in Nashville. Where are you from? And I said, I'm from Georgia, but I live in Nashville. So anyway, we went on our first date. I had no idea that he was a Budweiser guy. Mm. And

0: I had done a deal with like Budweiser at the time, or like previously I had done like some like small social things with them, not like a real big like brand
1: campaign or anything. Okay.
0: And I wore a red Budweiser sweater on our first date, and he literally said he went home to his, like, he went home and told his best friend, "That's my wife. I went on a date with my wife tonight."
2: And then you got married in the Budweiser sweater.
0: Yeah, I wore the

0: 100% behind.
1: You know, you look at like everybody, like all of my male friends, my artist friends' wives are doing it.
0: I'm exactly.
1: Like, wouldn't that be amazing if Cameron was like?
0: And then there's like the Real Housewives of Nashville, and he's just one of them.
1: Yeah, he just goes and meets up with them. Yes. And has coffee with them.
0: No, like I think. Please encourage him because I think.
1: And he's very entertaining. Like,
0: exactly.
1: I think I'm funny. He's very funny.
2: 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There's more coming up with Lauren Elena.
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7: Is your WTMR11 weather forecast. A few isolated showers will be possible early in the evening. Otherwise, mainly dry weather overnight with a very warm and humid feel. Lows will only dip back into the lower 70s. It'll be extremely hot and humid to start the month of September. Weather impact alert days issued for Tuesday and Wednesday. Highs into the low and mid 90s. The heat index could top 95 to 100 degrees. For your country now, I'm WTMR11 Chief Meteorologist Chris Vickers.
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And coming up, the story behind the song with my label mate Hardy and Devin Dawson on One Beer.

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1: It's Backstage Country. I'm Elena. We got Lauren Elena hosting this week, and it's so fun talking about your hits and just getting to play them, relive all of those moments. You know, another really big one, obviously, One Beer with Hardy and Devin Dawson. I realized I don't think I know the story of how you ended up on this. Like, did Hardy reach out? Like, can you just give us a little insight?
2: So Hardy reached out. We weren't as close as we are now. Like, we're really good buddies now. But we,
1: label mates,
2: we knew each other. Yeah, label mates. And he just had a little girl. And I have a feeling that our daughters are going to be best friends and give us a run for our money and pay us back for everything we've ever done.
1: Yep.
2: Two times over. So that's scary. But because that's what my mom always says, that your kids pay you back.
1: That's right. Just wait.
2: My mom keeps just waiting me, so yeah. But yeah, he basically just sent me the song and asked me if I would be interested in doing it, and I knew the first time I heard it that it was a hit. Mm-hmm. It's just such a good song. And actually, what really endeared me to the song is it reminds me of my brother and my brother's wife's story. They got, you know, married and had a child young, my nephew, Bentley, and he, like, I remember Bailey just being so scared to learning how to be a new mom, and they were, you know, 20 years old or something when they had him. And I always think of them because I remember it changed their life, but for the better. Like, he made their life so much better, and they have four babies now, and they just have a beautiful love story. But this song reminds me so much of them. It's not their exact story, obviously,
1: right?
2: But I just remember the first time I heard it, I was like, oh, this reminds me of my brother and Bailey. And
1: what did he think then, or what did they think when they heard
2: it? They think so too.
1: Yeah,
2: that, like, I've talked to them about it, and they love it for the same reason.
1: Aww.
2: And I'm sure there are so many stories like that. Well, a baby changes your life. And I know that sounds cliche, and people used to say that to me, and I was like, I don't know what you're talking about, until they handed me that child. And it really does, and it, like, expands your heart. And that song, especially me singing the song now, when I was pregnant and now having a child, is just
1: so different, right? I was thinking about that, listening. Yeah. It's got to feel different to sing it now.
2: It does. It changes it. And, you know, I'm so thankful that Hardy just randomly, he texted me the song one afternoon and was like, hey, I've got this song. What do you think about it? Would you want to feature on it? And, you know, what's so special about that? That was my introduction to Big Loud, which is my label now.
1: Oh, so that makes sense.
2: That was the first time I worked with Joey.

0: who produces all my music now, and now we work together, so that little song has done a lot for me.
1: Coming up next, more with Lauren Elena on Backstage Country.
2: I'm Lauren Elena. Here's All My Exes featuring Chase Matthew. I'm just saying all my exes
3: 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It's the classic It's Not You, It's Me song.
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10: Is your WTMR11 weather forecast. A few isolated showers will be possible early in the evening, otherwise mainly dry weather overnight with a very warm and humid feel. Lows will only dip back into the lower 70s. It'll be extremely hot and humid to start the month of September. Weather impact alert days issued for Tuesday and Wednesday. Highs into the low and mid 90s. The heat index could top 95 to 100 degrees. For your country now, I'm WTMR11 Chief Meteorologist Chris Vickers.
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0: was a great first day with Lauren Elena here on Backstage Country. I'm Elena. Girl, you up for another day of this?
1: Yes, of course. Wouldn't miss it. I had so much fun hanging out with y'all. I'll be back tomorrow for more stories behind my new album, Stages, including my latest hit featuring Chase Matthew, All My Exes, and so much more.
0: Oh, I can't wait. Rest up. We'll see y'all back here tomorrow on Backstage Country. Another

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1: 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I know every song.
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2: 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You know it, Stages. So happy to have her back with us. Lauren Elena, welcome.
3: Hey, thank you. You're the best.
2: I love you
3: 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I'm happy to be here with you. And hello to the listeners. I'm excited to tell some of my stories behind my new album and so much more.
2: You guys, it's going to be great. I cannot wait. Lauren Elena hosting all week long on Backstage Country. So let's

0: 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Elena.
1: Very big changes, too. You know, I lost my dad as well, so I have a few songs about that.
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0: It's Backstage Country. We have got Lauren Elena here, and it is just a few days since you've released the new album Stages, which congratulations first off, because what an accomplishment. And now that it's out there and not just yours anymore, what emotions are you going through?
1: I'm so overwhelmed. I always feel this way with any kind of release. You know, I live with these songs for so long. They're like my children. Right? So I'm just happy to be able to share them with everyone. And everyone's so loving. I mean, always with any release. So I just appreciate it. And this album means a lot to me. I cover a lot of ground with the album. Finally, it's out.

0: how huge of a deal this is for you, because I mean, what, it's been 3 years since the last album. This is the first album on the new label. Like, this is the first that you've been a mom, married. All of these life changes have happened, you know, in between leading into this album.
1: Absolutely.
0: So was the creative process like very different from?
1: Yes. Yeah. I lived a lot of life.
0: Right.
1: Very big changes too. You know, I lost my dad as well. Mm-hmm. So I have a few songs about that.
0: Beautiful songs, by the way.
1: Thank you so much. I'm so proud of those. Mm-hmm. I ended the whole album with Heaven Sent because it just felt like
0: it felt right.
1: The final thing to say. Mm-hmm. You know, this creation process was unlike any other process before for so many reasons.
0: Yeah.
1: And when I was recording the album, I was, you know, I cut some songs I didn't write and some songs I did, most songs I did write. And I just creating it was so unique and so different than any other album. I'm so proud of it because it challenged me. It taught me a lot. I had moments where I thought, like, if sonically I had to be locked into one box and I had to make sure that my first album at Big Loud, I really wanted to be really country and go back to my hometown roots and where I came from. But then I was like, I'm just gonna put out music that I love, that when I write a song up, I love it and I think it could be something that people relate to. Why do there need to be rules? And so this album kind of broke those barriers for me. Honestly, All My Exes was the catalyst for that.
0: Yeah.
1: And it was fun.
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And coming up, the story behind my current single from the album featuring Chase Matthew, All My Exes.

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1: It's Backstage Country. Lauren Elena is my co-host this week, and it's so fun because your new album Stages just came out. And there is a song on there that's already a massive hit with your buddy Chase Matthew, All My Exes. Okay, Lauren, the fact that this is such a giant hit, like, it just has to make all of this time so much sweeter. Like, how are you feeling about this song?
2: I genuinely don't even know, like, what to say about it. It just feels like, you know, I am so fortunate because my career has been 15 years of just so many amazing things. But, you know, the Road Less Traveled album changed everything for me. And then I had my first number one with Road Less Traveled, and then I had number one with Kane, What Ifs, and number one with Hardy. And I put out some projects since then that I was super proud of, but we never had, like, the hit.
1: Yeah.
2: I mean, my fans don't know that. They think they're all hits. Thank you, Jesus, for the people who come screaming all the songs at my show. But this song has opened a door for me

0: and introduced me to new people. And I don't know how often 15 years into a career, when you haven't had back-to-back-to-back success, success is not the right word, but number ones, right?
1: Yeah.
0: To get one, hopefully, again. I mean, I started thinking about, like, are we going to have a number one party for this song? And are we... What is going on with this song? And it's actually really funny because this song, I wrote it and I wasn't even going to put it on the album. And
1: what?
0: It's really crazy. My husband is the reason I put this song out.
1: I do remember you telling me about how he is like such a huge champion.
0: And
1: of
0: it was really like, it was very pop leaning. And the rest of the album that I had cut at the time was fairly straightforward country. I mean, not like throwback country, but you wouldn't listen to the song and call any of the songs and call them pop.
1: Right.
0: And so I just was like, I don't know if this one fits in. And my husband was like, this song is a hit. It is a hit. You have to do this song. It was like his favorite song of mine. And you know what's funny is I was like, well, he's a man. Not that like he's a man, he doesn't know anything. Just like my core fan base is female. So I was like, I don't know, maybe that like, he just has a different taste, and I just kind of went back and forth. And then he played the song for Chase when we were on tour. And then Chase loved the song, and we ended up doing it. And I mean, Cameron thinks he gets to pick all of the songs.
1: Well, that's what I was going to say. Is he like your A&R person?
0: Honestly,
1: now?
0: You know what? Yes.
1: Yeah. Well, you introduced this massive hit.
0: Y'all, thank you for listening and loving this song. I have re-fallen in love with my career because of this song in a whole new way. So thank you. This is All My Exes with Chase Matthew. I know.

0: is Lauren Elena, your co-host of Backstage Country this week. 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
7: Is your WTOL11 weather forecast. Chance of a brief shower overnight, otherwise partly cloudy skies and very warm and humid weather. Lows only fall back into the lower 70s. The extreme heat will build through the day Tuesday. Heat advisories in place. Highs will reach into the lower 90s. The feels like in the mid to upper 90s. Chance to get a few isolated storms. Another hot and extremely humid day on Wednesday. For your country now, I'm WTOL11 Chief Meteorologist Chris Vickers.
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6: Is your W211 weather forecast. Chance of a brief shower overnight, otherwise partly cloudy skies and very warm and humid weather. Lows only fall back into the lower 70s. The extreme heat will build through the day Tuesday. Heat advisories in place. Highs will reach into the lower 90s. The feels like in the mid to upper 90s. Chance we get a few isolated storms. Another hot and extremely humid day on Wednesday. For your country now, I'm W211 Chief Meteorologist Chris Vickers.

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4: Is your W211 weather forecast. Chance of a brief shower overnight, otherwise partly cloudy skies and very warm and humid weather. Lows only fall back into the lower 70s. The extreme heat will build through the day Tuesday. Heat advisories in place. Highs will reach into the lower 90s. The feels like in the mid to upper 90s. Chance we get a few isolated storms. Another hot and extremely humid day on Wednesday. For your country now, I'm W211 Chief Meteorologist Chris Vickers.

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2: Is your WTL11 weather forecast. Chance of a brief shower overnight, otherwise partly cloudy skies and very warm and humid weather. Lows only fall back into the lower 70s. The extreme heat will build through the day Tuesday. Heat advisories in place. Highs will reach into the lower 90s. The feels like in the mid to upper 90s. Chance we'll get a few isolated storms. Another hot and extremely humid day on Wednesday. For your country now, I'm WTL11 Chief Meteorologist Chris Vickers.

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3: Your WTOWEL 11 weather forecast. Chance of a brief shower overnight, otherwise partly cloudy skies and very warm and humid weather. Lows only fall back into the lower 70s. The extreme heat will build through the day Tuesday. Heat advisories in place. Highs will reach into the lower 90s. The feels like in the mid to upper 90s. Chance we get a few isolated storms. Another hot and extremely humid day on Wednesday. For your country now, I'm WTOWEL 11 Chief Meteorologist Chris Vickers.

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That's what we're here for. 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

0: Tuesday morning, we'll have the morning show live from the Hancock County Fair. It's day one. It's all thanks to Legacy Farmers Cooperative. We'll be set up at the Cattlemen's Association Pavilion early Tuesday morning. We'll start at 6 a.m.
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3: Is your W211 weather forecast. Chance of a brief shower overnight, otherwise partly cloudy skies and very warm and humid weather. Lows only fall back into the lower 70s. The extreme heat will build through the day Tuesday. Heat advisories in place. Highs will reach into the lower 90s. The feels like in the mid to upper 90s. Chance we'll get a few isolated storms. Another hot and extremely humid day on Wednesday. For your country now, I'm W211 Chief Meteorologist Chris Vickers.

0: Hey y'all, this is Zach John King, and this is my new song, Get to Drinking. When I get to drinking. It's about a relationship that I had in the past that after a few Jack and Cokes, I started to paint it with rose-colored glasses.
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4: Here is your W2L 11 weather forecast. Chance of a brief shower overnight, otherwise partly cloudy skies and very warm and humid weather. Lows only fall back into the lower 70s. The extreme heat will build through the day Tuesday. Heat advisories in place. Highs will reach into the lower 90s. The feels like in the mid to upper 90s. Chance we get a few isolated storms. Another hot and extremely humid day on Wednesday. For your country now, I'm W2L 11 Chief Meteorologist Chris Vickers.

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1: Here is your WTOL 11 weather forecast. Chance of a brief shower overnight, otherwise partly cloudy skies and very warm and humid weather. Lows only fall back into the lower 70s. The extreme heat will build through the day Tuesday. Heat advisories in place. Highs will reach into the lower 90s. The feels like in the mid to upper 90s. Chance we get a few isolated storms. Another hot and extremely humid day on Wednesday. For your country now, I'm WTOL 11 Chief Meteorologist Chris Vickers.

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2: Is your W2L 11 weather forecast. Chance of a brief shower overnight, otherwise partly cloudy skies and very warm and humid weather. Lows only fall back into the lower 70s. The extreme heat will build through the day Tuesday. Heat advisories in place. Highs will reach into the lower 90s. The feels like in the mid to upper 90s. Chance we get a few isolated storms. Another hot and extremely humid day on Wednesday. For your country now, I'm W2L 11 Chief Meteorologist Chris Vickers.

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6: Your WTOL 11 weather forecast. It'll be a very warm and humid start to our Tuesday morning. Temperatures begin the day in the low to mid 70s. Heat advisories in effect for the afternoon. Highs will drive into the lower 90s. The feels like mid to upper 90s. It'll be a mainly dry day, just an isolated chance of a brief shower or storm. More extreme heat and humidity back into the area Wednesday. Highs into the low and mid 90s with heat index near 100. For your country now, I'm WTOL 11 Chief Meteorologist Chris Vickers.

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1: Is your WTOL 11 weather forecast. It'll be a very warm and humid start to our Tuesday morning. Temperatures begin the day in the low to mid 70s. Heat advisories in effect for the afternoon. Highs will drive into the lower 90s. The feels like mid to upper 90s. It'll be a mainly dry day, just an isolated chance of a brief shower or storm. More extreme heat and humidity back into the area Wednesday. Highs into the low and mid 90s with heat index near 100. For your country now, I'm WTOL 11 Chief Meteorologist Chris Vickers.

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Tuesday morning, we'll have the morning show live from the Hancock County Fair. 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
3: Is your WTOL 11 forecast, a weather impact alert day for big time September heat, highs well into the 90s today, a heat index that approaches 100 degrees this afternoon, similar heat likely on Wednesday. There will be the chance, because of the combination of heat and mugginess, at times for a pop-up shower or thunderstorm. For Your Country Now, I'm WTOL 11 meteorologist Brian Weekman.

0: but there probably were a lot of other ones to start with, but this one actually ate all the other ones on there. So most of the damage is done on the ear tip, where they first start and where they kind of have the battle, who's going to reign and who's going to live in the ear tip here. Of course, it's not necessarily the feeding damage, because yes, we do lose the kernels there, but it's not a lot. But the problem is, by doing that damage, it allows mold to get in there, and then the mold is really the problem if we have any that are toxic or produce toxins in there. So it's kind of a not a primary pest problem, but it's a secondary that creates a primary problem that could occur when you try to sell your corn later at the elevator. So we'd recommend, if you got a late planted corn, you didn't use the right BT out there, you probably ought to look for damage out there and see if there's going to be mold issues. Because the thing is, you can't spray. Once they're in that ear, no spray is going to work. So there's not a rescue treatment that you can really use for corn earworm. But what you can do is inspect and see if the damage has been done there, if you got mold. Because the best thing you could do then, this is a field you want to be one of your first fields to harvest. Because the longer you leave it out in the field conditions, the longer or more that mold can expand and cause problems. So be on the lookout, particularly late planted corn, for corn earworm.
1: Thank you, Ed, for Ag Talk. This is Bill Rice, along with Ed Lentz. Good morning to you.
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Tuesday morning, we'll have the morning show live from the Hancock County Fair. It's day one. It's all thanks to Legacy Farmers Cooperative. We'll be set up at the Cattlemen's Association Pavilion. 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
2: Your country weather. Here is your WTOL 11 forecast. A weather impact alert day for big time September heat. Highs well into the 90s today. A heat index that approaches 100 degrees this afternoon. Similar heat likely on Wednesday. There will be the chance, because of the combination of heat and mugginess, at times for a pop-up shower or thunderstorm. For your country now, I'm WTOL 11 meteorologist Ryan Weekman.

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0: Ohio news now. The University of Findlay is teaming up with an international partner to bring new agricultural technology to Northwest Ohio. UF has signed an agreement with the Ohio Israel AG and Clean Tech Initiative, connecting students and faculty with Israeli companies developing new farming and clean technology systems. Those include artificial intelligence that can detect harmful bacteria in dairy cows during milking and technology for growing hydroponic strawberries inside shipping containers. UF President Richard Ludwig says the partnership could lead to joint research, internships, and hands-on learning. Supporters say Findlay could eventually become a showcase for new agricultural technology. An Ohio woman accused of posing as a registered nurse and physical therapist is back in the state after being captured in Tennessee. Amanda Maynard Murphy worked at two facilities using another woman's physical therapy license number and a different woman's social security number. She was indicted last year on felony charges, including identity fraud and grand theft, but she fled and was arrested over the weekend and returned to Ohio to face charges.
1: Some of the processes and some of the techniques that she was doing just did not seem appropriate and proper.
0: Ohio awarding more than $1 billion to help communities clean up and prevent illegal dumping. The funding comes through the state's Shine a Light on Dumpers program. The award meant to cover the cost of cleaning up illegal dump sites. I'm Patrick Johnson reporting.
2: Rex Howard is live this morning for the Hancock County Fair. 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
3: Good morning, everybody. Rex Howard, how are you? We are here. Already been sweating. So WTO11 weather forecast calling for some sunshine. And we have a heat advisory until, I think, September 2nd. Yeah, that's tomorrow. Heat advisory till 8 o'clock for that. So up around 91 with the sunshine, going to be well over 100. And the fans are running. We're here at the Cattlemen's Association Pavilion. And already had a cow out earlier this morning. So thank you to the Hancock County Sheriff deputies who are chasing the cow around. So hang on. We've got, we're just getting started at the Hancock County Fair. And we got Chad Rosebrook from Legacy joining us. We'll start out here with Dirks, Drunk on a Plane, your country now, 100.5 WPXA. Good morning.

0: Live from the Hancock County Fair, Rex Howard, your country now, 100.5 WKXA. And good morning. We are live here, and we've got Chad Rosebrook from Legacy. Good morning, Chad.
1: Good morning. Thanks for having me.
0: Oh, yeah. Thanks for joining us out here. And I was unloading the van earlier, about 5:15, and already sweating out here. So I think it's like 77 or something like that. But the breeze has kicked up, so we're all good.
1: And yeah, there's a nice breeze through the alleyway here, and yeah, all the fans are humming in the cattle barn, that is for sure.
0: We've had some activity already at a loose cow, so, and then we've got some of the junior fair participants have already walked through here. So I have, from my friend Sarah, this popped up on Facebook, I believe, about 5 hours ago. So here it is. I'm going to read, I think I'll read most of this, Chad. See if you can relate to some of this. 'Twas the night before the fair, and all through the grounds, not a creature was stirring, because we're already exhausted. The kids were all tucked snug in their beds, while visions of show rings danced in their heads. The animals were settled, and show boxes packed. All the parents are just praying we packed enough snacks. We're dreaming of show days and ribbons to earn, fair food to eat, and every possible turn of early barn mornings and late summer nights, laughing with friends under carnival lights. There'll be dirt on our boots, probably hay in our hair, and somehow by Friday, clean clothes will be rare. But these are the days we wish we could replay, the friendships, the memories, and watching our kids find their way. So here we are, tucked in our camper tonight, ready for our favorite weeks of the year to take flight. Here's to full bellies, good show days, loads of laughs, and memories that we will carry along the way. Happy Fair Week. Now everybody go to sleep. We have animals to get ready in the morning.
1: There you have it. That sums it up.
0: Sarah.
1: Yeah, that sums it up pretty good.
0: That does. So we're just getting started at the Hancock County Fair. Band show is tonight. Myself and my wife Kelly will be emceeing that later tonight. So At South Grandstand, 7 o'clock for that. So more coming up. Taylor Swift on the way. Talk to Chad from Legacy here from the Hancock County Fairgrounds.
2: Hey, it's Luke Combs, and this is my new song. Rethink Something. The kind of woman makes a merry thing. My idea when we wrote it was actually a guy who basically wants to get out of this relationship and can't seem to.
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0: Live from the Hancock County Fair, Rex Howard, your country now, 100.5 WKXA, WT11 weather forecast. Oh, yeah, heat advisory till 8 o'clock tomorrow night. Sunny, 91. So heat advisory is as high as 100. Keep that in mind today as we are live at the Hancock County Fair. 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Chad Rosebrook here. Good morning.
1: Good morning. Thanks for having me.
0: We have the buzz of the fans behind us. We're at the Cattlemen's Association Pavilion, and the lovely cows, that's the steers, and all of that, and the fans are a blowing.
1: The fans are doing their work, and there's a lot of mooing going on in the background as we're sitting here between the Cattlemen's building and the Legacy Livestock Pavilion over there.
0: Yeah. So, yeah. Well, let's talk about Legacy. And last year was the first year for your pop-up shop, and you're back out here this year.
1: That's right. So Legacy Country Corner, our retail store on the north side of town, is here at the fair. And the idea is largely to bring products that the 4-H exhibitors might need throughout the week. So a lot of shavings, some feed, some halters, rope, things like that, things that the 4-H exhibitors might need here at the fairgrounds. And if they don't want to necessarily leave the fairgrounds to go get that, we're here here on site, and we can have it here for them. We also can take orders throughout the week. If they tell us what they need, we can have it here the next day. So it was a good thing to do last year. It worked out really well, and we're excited to have it back again this year.
0: Yeah, that's very convenient, because a lot of the exhibitors will be here until Monday.
1: So, Labor Day.
0: Labor Day, right.
1: Yep.
0: First thing, gates open 7:30 this morning, and 8 o'clock, Junior Fair Showmanship, followed by the Junior Fair Market Lamb Show, one of the first things that will happen here. I think Legacy Building, catty-cornered from us. A lot of, I don't know if the sheep are in there.
1: That's right.
0: That's
1: right.
0: Yeah. I think so.
1: Yeah. I walked through that building on my way to see you, and there was already some 4-H participants in there getting their animals around this morning.
0: Yes.
1: So
0: bright and early. Chad Rosebrook here from Legacy Farmers. Coming up, it's our Quest Federal Credit Union Morning Mindbender. And somebody wants breakfast there. And if you've ever won something, a prize, a trophy at a fair, let us know. We'll talk about that. Chad has some good stories coming up. And your WTO11 weather ahead.
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1: Is your WTOL 11 forecast. A weather impact alert day for big time September heat. Highs well into the 90s today. A heat index that approaches 100 degrees this afternoon. Similar heat likely on Wednesday. There will be the chance because of the combination of heat and mugginess at times for a pop-up shower or thunderstorm. For your country now, I'm WTOL 11 meteorologist Ryan Weekman.

Coming up news, Patrick is in, and ONN will cover sports. Reds with a loss last night. We'll get to details on that and more from the Hancock County Fair. Kenny Chesney, WKXA.

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5: Ohio News Now, I'm Patrick Johnson. Cutting-edge farming technology developed in Israel could soon be put to work in Northwest Ohio. The University of Findlay has formed a partnership with the Ohio-Israel AG and Clean Tech Initiative, with plans to bring new agricultural research and technology to the region. One possibility is putting shipping containers or greenhouses on the UF campus, where students could use advanced systems to grow food year-round. The partnership could also bring internships, study abroad opportunities, and joint research to Findlay. Organizers say the goal is to make UF a hub for agricultural innovation while connecting new technology with area farmers and businesses. Dolly Parton's legacy is living through millions of children, including hundreds of thousands in Ohio. Parton, who died last week at 80, created the Imagination Library to provide free books to children through age 5. More than 400,000 Ohio children are currently enrolled, with 28 million

0: dogs distributed statewide since 2019. Ohio's First Lady, Fran DeWine, spoke about Parton's legacy in her children's book, Coat of Many Colors.
1: It's about her mama making her a coat when, you know, when she didn't have one out of rags. Yeah. And when I read that to kids, I love to read that to kids. When I read it to kids, you know, rags to them didn't really sound, you know, it's something you wipe up the floor with. And right. So I decided I was going to make a coat of many colors.
0: I'm Patrick Johnson reporting.
2: In sports, somebody wild. Starting with baseball, Michael King struck out 6 in 6 scoreless innings. Xander Bogaerts drove in a pair. And the Padres blanked the Reds 5-0 last night in the opener of the 3-game set. Here's manager Terry Francona after the game on his team's offensive struggles in the loss.
3: King, good 2-seam movement, and then his changeup is what really kind of gave a bunch of our guys fits. And yeah, and we'd day up with, and then the next inning, and we left him there. That doesn't help.
2: The Redlegs and Padres go again tonight in Cincinnati at 6:40. Nick Lodolo's on the bump in that game for the Reds. Meanwhile, after an off day on Monday, the Guardians are back on the diamond tonight as they continue the homestand by hosting the Blue Jays for the first of a 3-game set. First pitch is at 6:40 in that game as well. Gavin Williams is on the mound for the Guardians. We're now just 4 days away from the first full Saturday of college football action in the Week 1 slate. On Saturday this weekend, top-ranked Ohio State will host Ball State for a 12:30 kickoff at the Shoe. We've got just one ranked matchup this weekend in the sport. That comes on Sunday night when number 24 Louisville faces number 9 Ole Miss in Nashville. And speaking of football, we also only sit 8 days away from the NFL season getting underway. Next Wednesday night, it's a rematch of Super Bowl 60 as the defending champion Seahawks host the Patriots in Seattle. On next Sunday, September 13th, the Browns and Bengals will both begin their seasons with a 1:00 kickoff. The Browns take on the Jaguars in Jacksonville. As for the Bengals, they host the Tampa Bay Buccaneers. For ONN Sports, I'm Buddy Wells.
4: 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Heat advisory the next 2 days. We'll have a high around 91 with sunshine. So keep up to date on all the weather info over at WKXA.com. Coming up, it's our Quest Federal Credit Union Morning Mindbender, Hancock County Fair Edition. What's a prize, trophy, ribbon, or award you have won at a county fair? We'll talk about that. We have some stories to tell after Luke Combs, your country now, 100.5 WKXA.

0: Morning, Mindbender time. 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And Chad Rosebrook is here with us. We're at the Cattlemen's Association Pavilion. Quest Federal Credit Union Morning Mindbender this morning, Chad. Hancock County Fair edition. You're a Henry County guy, right? So we have there's no right or wrong answer. If you've ever won a prize, a trophy, a ribbon, or an award at a county fair. And I know, Chad, you won a big award up at the Henry County Fair, right?
1: That's right, yeah. When I was in high school, I think it was my last
2: year participating in 4-H, I bought my market hog from the Delphus FFA chapter. In Delphus, they had a program where the FFA chapter was raising pigs for show pigs for this purpose, and I bought one. And I actually got a discount on the piglet because he was the runt of the litter. And
0: runt.
2: I think the FFA advisor said, hey, if you buy that one, I'll pay $100 for the pig. They were charging $110 for the rest of them.
0: Nice.
2: And I said, well, that's a deal. I'm going to take the one that's a little cheaper. And and I did. Fed it out all through the spring and into the summer and worked with that animal a lot. And wouldn't you know it, won grand champion at the fair with that hog. The only time I've ever won grand champion of anything, and it happened to be my last year of 4-H as well. So it was nice. The right time to get that done. So that was one I think about often.
0: One thing I won here at the Hancock County Fair was, I don't know, you're probably too young, but glass pop bottles. And they would heat them up and twist them and stretch them out. So it was maybe a foot and a half, 2 foot tall, had purple water in it with some plastic things coming out of it. I won that somehow, some way. But then it froze 1 year and busted.
2: Oh, no.
0: Like, oh, man, I wish I still had that today. That was a long time ago. So over on Facebook this morning, we have Tammy, who says, won grand champion ribbon for pottery made in high school. Angela says, I won grand prize for an indoor plant 4-H project back in the day. Let's see here. I'm a clip with another thing. I don't know. I'm trying to. Oh, yeah. Top Fan Shelly. Those poor goldfish that never made it home alive. So true. So our Quest Federal Credit Union Morning Mindbender. No right or wrong answer. If you've ever won a prize, a trophy, a ribbon at a county fair, let us know. We'll share those stories this morning. More coming up with Chad from Legacy Farmers. Well, let's talk about fall harvest. That's on the way, as well as Parmalee.
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0: Getting ready for fall harvest. 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Good morning, live from the Hancock County Fair. 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Your WTO 11, the weather sunny. High around 91. Heat index value as high as 100. And our heat advisory is in effect for our area till 8 o'clock tomorrow evening. Chad Rosebrook is here with us at the Hancock County Fair. Good morning once again.
1: Good morning. Thanks for having me.
0: VP of Grain, right?
1: That's
0: at
1: right.
0: Legacy, and we're getting ready for fall harvest. Things will really start changing here in the next couple of weeks, and it seems like about every week this summer we've had rain, except for this past week. I've been mowing my yard like twice a week, and I so far only once. So last week, I think
1: pretty unusual for August, isn't it?
0: Yes, yeah. It has been.
1: That rain here late in the summer has been beneficial for our crops, no doubt about it. That was kind of the missing ingredient the last 2 years. We've had very dry, very hot, very dry August, and this year is about as opposite as it could be from last year. And the moisture late in the summer like this just helps with grain fill. By the time you get to August, the plants are kind of already grown. It's about as big as it's going to be, and the plant really turns its attention to filling grain and making bushels, and you need rain for that to happen. And this last August, like you said, has been very wet, which has been good. Don't get me wrong, it's now September. We still could use another inch or two, maybe, just to kind of help fill some beans. But
0: second crop beans, that'll help out.
1: Second crop beans, definitely.
0: Sure.
1: Yep,
0: yeah.
1: There you go. You know your stuff.
0: Oh, yeah.
1: If we can get that, we should expect some pretty good yields here this fall.
0: Yeah, so maybe some record crops. I don't know. I'm throwing that out there.
1: Let's
0: possibly.
1: Hope.
0: Yeah,
1: let's
0: that would
1: hope.
0: Make up for last couple of years for sure, so. Well, Chad, we've got more coming up from the Hancock County Fair, and we'll talk more. We'll talk about the markets. Markets are up. We'll talk next hour as we roll on. Chase Matthew is on the way, and a look at your WTO 11 weather forecast.
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3: Is your WTOL 11 forecast, a weather impact alert day for big time September heat, highs well into the 90s today, a heat index that approaches 100 degrees this afternoon, similar heat likely on Wednesday. There will be the chance, because of the combination of heat and mugginess, at times for a pop-up shower or thunderstorm. For Your Country Now, I'm WTOL 11 meteorologist Ryan Weekman.

advisory in effect until 8 o'clock tomorrow evening. But one good thing here at the Hancock County Fair already, we have a nice breeze. A lovely breeze. I don't know where it's coming from, but it feels pretty good. We're at the Cattlemen's Association, and the pavilion is where we're at here in a beautiful setting. They've actually put up another sunscreen for us here as well, covering. So if you're coming out to the Hancock County Fair, you need a place to sit. This will be your go-to, I think, because you're kind of up in the air about 3 feet and looking out over everything. We thank Legacy Farmers Cooperative. We'll talk a little bit more to Chad Rosebrook. He wandered off to find some coffee. We had some donuts from the sheriff's, I believe, the post, the student post there. There's that, something like that. They're selling donuts this morning and some very strong coffee from what I understand. We'll talk more coming up. Morgan Wallen, Your Country Now, 100.5 WKXA.

live from the Hancock County Fair. Rex Howard, your country now, 100.5. WKXA, good morning. Things are coming alive here at the Hancock County Fair. Day one, Junior Fair Showmanship will be followed by Junior Fair Market Lamb Show. That happens at 8 o'clock. Junior Fair Light Horse Show, North Grandstand at 8. 9 o'clock, Open Class Poultry Show, Poultry Barn, which used to be just to the left. We're at the Cattlemen's Association here, Pavilion, and now it's the Junior Fair Office. 9 o'clock, Junior Fair Showmanship, followed by Dog Obedience Rally and Best Dress Contest at Wrecker Arena. So some of the things getting underway early this morning. And Cattlemen's Association looks like they have just opened up. And they will be cooking up some breakfast sandwiches. Also, I believe the lamb folks have been over there cooking.

0: And Chad Rosebrook here with us. You find some coffee there, Chad?
1: Sure did. Yeah. The tents are opening up, the trailers are opening up, and things are about to get ready here.
0: Yeah, I know the sheriff's Explorer post had some pretty strong coffee down there. So is it?
1: Well, that's what I got.
0: You got
1: so
0: that?
1: we're going to be tuned up for the
0: test
1: day.
0: That out.
1: That's
0: okay.
1: Right. That's right.
0: Very good. We're going to talk to Chad from Legacy. He is the VP of grain. So the grain markets are going up. So we'll talk a little bit more about that. And Kane Brown on the way, live from the Hancock County Fair.
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0: Hancock County Fair royalty announced last night. 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WT11 Now weather. We have a heat advisory in effect till 8 o'clock tomorrow night. Sunny today, 91. Heat index values as high as 100 for today on that. Chad Rosebrook is here with us. And, Chad, we had some royalty crown last night here at the fair. And we have Princess Leia Altvader, Prince Logan Inbody, King Bowden Dieter, and Queen Lily Reinhart, all victorious last night.
1: Congratulations to those folks.
0: Yeah.
1: That's
0: over
1: great.
0: At the Millstream Center. So last year, everybody had a hard time getting the idea that the fair started on Tuesday. So it normally started Wednesday. And so come the Labor Day, it's the big sale. Junior fair sale, so that's kind of the big thing happening on Monday. So
1: that's right.
0: That's what it's all about. Talking to Chad Rosebrook from Legacy, and one thing we're not used to hearing is grain markets are up. What's going on?
1: That's right. Grain markets are up, and so we've kind of got a confluence of several different factors happening here all at once, and the first of which is the Pro Farmer Crop Tour just took place a couple of weeks ago. And what they do is it's a group of analysts that actually travel the Midwest and most of the country, and they look at the crop out in the field and make their best estimates for what we're going to

have for a yield in production, and they actually contradicted what the USDA has been saying, and they're saying we're going to have a smaller crop than what we thought we were going to. So it's hard to believe around Northwest Ohio with as good as ours, as good as it looks. But the Pro Farmer Crop Tour is definitely forecasting a smaller crop. And then you add on top of that everything that's going on in the outside markets with the war.

0: by the oil market, and so it's kind of happening at a not great time on the input side, because our farmers will be using a lot of fuel here very soon in the fall. You'll see the combines, the semis, the tractors on the roads. There's a lot of diesel being used by our producers, and it's not a great time to have diesel prices up, but luckily the grain markets are also up as well right now.
1: And if you do need some fuel, talk to Chris over at Legacy.
0: That's right. Talk to Chris. We've got our station in Findlay and Fostoria both up and going, and we've got new pumps in those stations, so if you haven't been through in a while, check them out.
1: Very good. 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If you have ever won a prize, a trophy at a fair, you can drop that down in the comments. We'll discuss that here soon.
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3: Is your WTOL 11 forecast. A weather impact alert day for big time September heat. Highs well into the 90s today. A heat index that approaches 100 degrees this afternoon. Similar heat likely on Wednesday. There will be the chance because of the combination of heat and mugginess at times for a pop-up shower or thunderstorm. For your country now, I'm WTOL 11 meteorologist Ryan Weekman.

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0: Cincinnati at 6:40. Nick Lodolo's on the bump in that game for the Reds. Meanwhile, after an off day on Monday, the Guardians are back on the diamond tonight as they continue the homestand by hosting the Blue Jays for the first of a three-game set. First pitch is at 6:40 in that game as well. Gavin Williams is on the mound for the Guardians. We're now just 4 days away from the first full Saturday of college football action in the Week 1 slate. On Saturday this weekend, top-ranked Ohio State will host Ball State for a 12:30 kickoff at the Shoe. We've got just one ranked matchup this weekend in the sport. That comes on Sunday night when number 24 Louisville faces number 9 Ole Miss in Nashville. And speaking of football, we also only sit 8 days away from the NFL season getting underway. Next Wednesday night, it's a rematch of Super Bowl 60 as the defending champion Seahawks host the Patriots in Seattle. On next Sunday, September 13th, the Browns and Bengals will both begin their seasons with a 1 o'clock kickoff. The Browns take on the Jaguars in Jacksonville. As for the Bengals, they host the Tampa Bay Buccaneers. For ONN Sports, I'm Buddy Wells.
1: Good morning, Rex Howard, live from the Hancock County Fair this morning. 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WTO11 now. Weather, sunshine up around 91, heat index about 100, so heat advisory in effect for most of our area till 8 o'clock tomorrow evening. Quest Federal Credit Union Morning Mindbender, no right or wrong answer, Hancock County Fair Edition. And what's a prize, a trophy, a ribbon, or award that you have won at a county fair? You can let us know. We'll have some of those stories after Stella Lefty in Boston. 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

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We are set up at the Cattlemen's Association Pavilion here this morning. Right now, let's talk about our Quest Federal Credit Union Morning Mindbender Hancock County Fair Edition. Which did you win a prize maybe when you were a kid, or maybe one of your kids, trophy, ribbon, award you won at a county fair? And I grew up at the Hancock County Fair, and I did show a chicken here at the fair, took care of that, and a lot of projects for FFA, and I made a welding table, which I still have in my shop today, and I think I did receive a blue

0: ribbon for it, but the judge said, why didn't you paint the welding table? I'm like, well, I wanted a good ground. If you're a welder, you know, you got to have a good ground. So, and today it's more rusty than painted, so still has a little bit of that gray primer on it. So let's go over to Facebook. Top fan Michael, does a girlfriend count? Okay, give you that. Top fan Raina, never have I ever, but my sister got to play in the Ohio State Fair band. That's pretty cool. And she has a photo as well on our Facebook page. Let's see. Top fan Jackie received a ribbon for cookies I baked. Connie says blue ribbon for rabbits and 4-H. So some of the stories over on our Facebook page this morning. Hancock County Fair Edition. Quest Federal Credit Union Morning Mindbender. No right or wrong answer. And what's a prize or a trophy or a ribbon that you have won at a county fair? Maybe you played one of the games at a fair. Let us know this morning. Riley Green is on the way. We'll talk more with Chad Rosebrook. He is VP of Grain Marketing. And where does all the grain go from around our area? He'll have that story, and you might be surprised where grain goes from Hancock County and our other counties. That's on the way.
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0: Where does the grain go? 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Good morning, Rex Howard, live from the Hancock County Fair, thanks to Legacy Farmers Cooperative. Today, your WT11 now, weather hot. If you were thinking summer was over, now we've got sunshine 91 today. Heat index values as high as 100. Heat advisory till 8 tomorrow evening. We'll get you the details on that coming up. Time for the good stuff. Thanks to TJD Industrial Services. Chad Rosebrook here, VP of Grain. So, a couple weeks, things are going to be hopping. Things are changing. End of September, grain's coming in. And you've got to, you buy it from the farmers and then you store it, make sure it's ready to sell. Then where does the grain go after that?
1: Yeah, so everybody wants to know, after I bring it to the elevator and dump it in the pit, what happens to it?
0: Yeah.
1: And that's where I come in. And I like to tell people my job is connecting where the grain is to where it's not and where it's needed. And largely our corn here in Northwest Ohio that we buy ends up in the southeastern United States and states like North Carolina, South Carolina, Georgia, where we're feeding chickens, turkeys, and hogs for companies that you might see in the grocery store here in Findlay. Companies like Purdue, Tyson, or Smithfield, they're the ones that are buying our grain and feeding those animals. And oftentimes, those animals come back to Northwest Ohio as packaged protein products, chicken nuggets, all the things my kids like to eat, breaded chicken products. We largely fed those animals. And so it just kind of is neat to tell the story of and bring it all full circle. So
0: a lot of people don't realize that. And it's kind of neat to hear where it does go. And soybeans not necessarily stay in the country.
1: That's right. Yeah, we especially at harvest time, we handle more beans than we have space for. Mm-hmm. And so a lot of those beans that we handle that we don't fit in a store in our bins will leave on rail cars and go to the East Coast, where they'll be exported out all over the world, largely Europe and the Middle East, but also China as well, out of the East Coast. And so you don't think about it being in Ohio as being a big export state, but we do. We export a lot of our beans outside of the country from right here in Northwest Ohio.
0: You hear that in the news, China buying a lot of our soybeans, and they're going to buy more, making farmers happy, I think.
1: That's right. Yep.
0: It really does happen.
1: It does. Absolutely.
0: For sure. And we'll have more coming up, thanks to Legacy Farmers Cooperative. And a little bit later, we'll talk to John Livingston, a Hancock County Fair board member. He'll stop by, and a whole lot more from the Hancock County Fair this morning.
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2: Is your WTOL 11 forecast, a weather impact alert day for big time September heat, highs well into the 90s today, a heat index that approaches 100 degrees this afternoon, similar heat likely on Wednesday. There will be the chance because of the combination of heat and mugginess at times for a pop-up shower or thunderstorm. For your country now, I'm WTOL 11 meteorologist Ryan Weekman.

0: News now. The University of Findlay is teaming up with an international partner to bring new agricultural technology to Northwest Ohio. UF has signed an agreement with the Ohio Israel AG and Clean Tech Initiative, connecting students and faculty with Israeli companies developing new farming and clean technology systems. Those include artificial intelligence that can detect harmful bacteria in dairy cows during milking and technology for growing hydroponic strawberries inside shipping containers. UF President Richard Ludwig says the partnership could lead to joint research, internships, and hands-on learning. Supporters say Findlay could eventually become a showcase for new agricultural technology. An Ohio woman accused of posing as a registered nurse and physical therapist is back in the state after being captured in Tennessee. Amanda Maynard Murphy worked at two facilities using another woman's physical therapy license number and a different woman's social security number. She was indicted last year on felony charges, including identity fraud and grand theft, but she fled and was arrested over the weekend and returned to Ohio to face charges.
1: Some of the processes and some of the techniques that she was doing just did not seem appropriate and proper.
0: Ohio awarding more than $1 billion to help communities clean up and prevent illegal dumping. The funding comes through the state's Shine a Light on Dumpers program. The award meant to cover the cost of cleaning up illegal dump sites. I'm Patrick Johnson reporting.
2: 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The Hancock County Fair is more than just a fair. It's a tradition. 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
3: Good morning. Yes, we are here. First day of the Hancock County Fair. Thanks to Legacy Farmers Cooperative. Chad Rosebrook will join us here a little bit later. They have their pop-up store here on the fairgrounds. We'll also talk to John Livingston, Hancock County Fair board member here. So things are hopping already. Gates are open for day one. And someone who will be here on Saturday night, Jared Neiman. We'll talk a little bit more what's going on at the fair coming up after Jared and Lover Lover, Your Country Now, 100.5 WKXA.

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1: Jared Neiman, he'll be here at the Hancock County Fair Saturday night, South Grandstand, 7 o'clock show. I believe gates open at 6 o'clock. Rex Howard, Your Country Now, 100.5. WKXA, day one, Hancock County Fair, thanks to Legacy Farmers Cooperative, a big part of the Hancock County Fair. They also have a second year now. They've had a pop-up shop, so anybody needing all the supplies that go along with having an animal here at the fair, they'll have it for you. They'll deliver, too, so where you need it. Coming up today, of course, day one, and things are already underway. Here this morning, where's my schedule here? Yes, September 1st. The Junior Fair Sheep Showmanship is underway. And also, we have Open Class Poultry Show at 9. Junior Fair Dog Showmanship. Dog Obedience will follow. And a Best Dressed Contest, Wrecker Arena for that. And we also have Junior Fair Poultry Show at noon today. Bang Whiz Science happens at 1 at the Mini Park. A Bar Rodeo, North Grandstands, that's free admission for that. And also 7 o'clock, South Grandstand, free admission for the Hancock County Band Show. So, should be a good one. We'll talk more here soon coming up. Chad Rosebrook will talk more about their pop-up shop. And Kenny Chesney on the way. Good morning.
2: Hey, y'all. This is Megan Maroney. This song is just giving a guy a taste of their own medicine.
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We are live this morning from the Hancock County Fair, day one. We are in Findlay, of course. Old Millstream Fairgrounds. We'll talk a little bit more here coming up. 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Chad Rosebrook is here. He's setting up, currently setting up the pop-up shop. We'll have him pop over. Get it? There you go. After Jason Aldean, Your Country Now, 100.5 WKXA.

0: Well, a little rain shower here at the Hancock County Fair this morning. Your Country Now, 100.5 WKXA. Rex Howard, mostly sunny, though. The WTL 11, no weather forecast, 91, heat index value 100, so heat advisories out until tomorrow about 8 o'clock. 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
1: Yeah, how about that? We're just getting all the products out of the trailer and setting up the tent, and I turn around, and everybody's wheeling everything back underneath of a tent, and I look around like, what's going on?
0: What's going on? I know.
1: And boom, here it is, rain.
0: We're at the Cattlemen's Association Pavilion. They have something new, sunshade, and then we have our sunshade underneath. So we're doubly protected this morning, I think, so...
1: Staying dry
0: so far. So it might lay the dust for a little bit, but probably not much here at the fairgrounds. Let's talk about your pop-up shop, which is kind of right across from the Cattlemen's building here.
1: That's right. Yeah. So we brought our pop-up shop out here again this year. Last year was our first year doing that. And we've really tried to cater it to products that 4-H exhibitors may need. So we have a really nice show box over there, and it is stocked with all of the shampoos and conditioners and things that you need to prepare your animal to show. We also have a nice steady supply of shavings coming to the fairgrounds every day because we know that's a popular item. And we also have some feed bags as well, various feeds and things that our exhibitors may need for the week. So we're getting set up, and we'll be ready to help out these 4-H exhibitors any way we can.
0: Yesterday was move-in day, and so maybe you get here and, oh, forgot this, forgot that. And you can go over to the pop-up shop and get that taken care of.
1: That's right. And I know, you know, parking for exhibitors is sometimes a challenge. When you get a good parking space, you don't want to lose it. Don't leave the fairgrounds. Just come over to our pop-up shop, and we'll help you out.

0: Right. Yeah.
1: And I saw longtime farm educator Gary Wilson over having breakfast over there. So, yeah, you know it's going to be a fair when you see Gary Wilson. So
0: that's right.
1: All part of it. Coming up, WT11 weather, Zach Topp, and also Quest Federal Credit Union Morning Mindbender. No right or wrong answer. If you have won a prize, a trophy, a ribbon, or an award at a county fair, like Chad won a major award, we'll talk about that. 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Coming up.
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7: Is your WTOL 11 forecast, a weather impact alert day for big time September heat, highs well into the 90s today, a heat index that approaches 100 degrees this afternoon, similar heat likely on Wednesday. There will be the chance because of the combination of heat and mugginess at times for a pop-up shower or thunderstorm. For your country now, I'm WTOL 11 meteorologist Brian Weekman.

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Patrick is in the newsroom. He'll have news for us. ONN with sports. Reds with a loss last night. It's after a throwback here from Garth. 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
1: Ohio News Now. I'm Patrick Johnson. Cutting-edge farming technology developed in Israel could soon be put to work in Northwest Ohio. The University of Findlay has formed a partnership with the Ohio Israel AG and Clean Tech Initiative, with plans to bring new agricultural research and technology to the region. One possibility is putting shipping containers or greenhouses on the UF campus, where students could use advanced systems to grow food year-round. The partnership could also bring internships, study abroad opportunities, and joint research to Findlay. Organizers say the goal is to make UF a hub for agricultural innovation while connecting new technology with area farmers and businesses. Dolly Parton's legacy is living through millions of children, including hundreds of thousands in Ohio. Parton, who died last week at 80, created the Imagination Library to provide free books to children through age 5. More than 400,000 Ohio children are currently enrolled, with 28 million books distributed statewide since 2019. Ohio's First Lady, Fran DeWine, spoke about Parton's legacy in her children's book, Coat of Many Colors.
2: It's about her mama making her a coat when, you know, when she didn't have one, out of rags. Yeah. And when I read that to kids, I love to read that to kids. When I read it to kids, you know, rags to them didn't really sound, you know, it's something you wipe up the floor with. And right. So I decided I was going to make a coat of many colors.
1: I'm Patrick Johnson reporting.
3: In sports, somebody wild. Starting with baseball, Michael King struck out 6 in 6 scoreless innings. Xander Bogaerts drove in a pair, and the Padres blanked the Reds 5-0 last night in the opener of the 3-game set. Here's manager Terry Francona after the game on his team's offensive struggles and the loss.
4: King, good 2-seam movement, and then his changeup is what really kind of gave a bunch of our guys fits. And we'd the day up with, and then the next inning, and we left him there. That doesn't help.
3: The Red Legs and Padres go again tonight in Cincinnati at 6:40. Nick Lodello's on the bump in that game for the Reds. Meanwhile, after an off day on Monday, the Guardians are back on the diamond tonight as they continue the homestand by hosting the Blue Jays for the first of a 3-game set. First pitch is at 6:40 in that game as well. Gavin Williams is on the mound for the Guardians. We're now just 4 days away from the first full Saturday of college football action in the Week 1 slate. On Saturday this weekend, top-ranked Ohio State will host Ball State for a 12:30 kickoff at the Shoe. We've got just one ranked matchup this weekend in the sport. That comes on Sunday night when number 24 Louisville faces number 9 Ole Miss in Nashville. And speaking of football, we also only sit 8 days away from the NFL season getting underway. Next Wednesday night, it's a rematch of Super Bowl 60 as the defending champion Seahawks host the Patriots in Seattle. On next Sunday, September 13th, the Browns and Bengals will both begin their seasons with a 1:00 kickoff. The Browns take on the Jaguars in Jacksonville. As for the Bengals, they host the Tampa Bay Buccaneers. For ONN Sports, I'm Buddy Wells.
5: Good morning, Rex Howard, live from the Hancock County Fair. 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Chad has been here talking with us. Your WTO11 weather forecast, heat advisory till 8:00 tomorrow night. Now, we're expecting sunshine today. We got a little rain right here right now at the Hancock County Fairgrounds, high 91. Hancock County Fair board member John Livingston is here with us. Good morning, John.
6: Good morning.
5: I understand you had a meeting a little bit ago, said there was no rain, and then about 10 minutes later, we have a band of rain.
6: Yeah, I just told the board that the weathermen had changed the weather report, that it was still going to be warm, but they were backing off the rain, and didn't anymore say that, and it started pouring. So it's a good thing I am not a weatherman.
5: I'm right there with you. So.

0: Well, might settle the dust a little bit out here.
1: Absolutely. Absolutely.
0: Here we are, day one, Hancock County Fair, and we kicked off early, this, well, 8 o'clock this morning with a lot of shows. So what's new at the fairgrounds this year? What do you have? Anything new?
1: One thing, we are changing the band show for tonight, and we can talk about that a little bit later. But we have a nationally known livestock judge, Ryan Rash, from Texas. He is here. He has quite the following. He is well known, and he's currently judging the lambs as we speak.
0: Awesome.
1: So he's going to be doing lambs, swine, and then dairy feeders and the beef feeders.
0: Mm-hmm. Very good. Anything new on the grounds as far as buildings go? Anything?
1: When it comes to the buildings, we have sealed all the asphalt. We have added cement here to the Buckeye building, which is the beef building. Makes it extremely handicapped accessible. Makes it real easy. Last year, we cemented the Buckeye barn, which was kind of nice because we could see wheelchairs and motorized carts coming through for the first time.
0: Right.
1: We put a new roof on the merchants building, which I'm probably, they're probably really happy right now because there's no leaks, and also a new roof on the Grange building.
0: Okay.
1: And we totally redid the 4-H horse barn. It has new insides and all new metal on the outside and new gutters, and everything is looking really nice here.
0: Yeah, it is very nice here at the fairgrounds. Now we can, a lot of things going on today with band show tonight.
1: The band show tonight.
0: South
1: Grandstand at 7 p.m. We're celebrating America 250. So one thing a little different this year, we have all the bands coming tonight. So we have Arlington, Riverdale, Macomb, Arcadia, Corey Rawson, Van Buren, Liberty Benton, Findlay High School, and the University of Findlay.
0: Wow.
1: And one thing that'll be a little different tonight is they are going to mass march onto the track as one big Hancock County band marching unit to do the national anthem together.
0: Nice.
1: And they'll be led on the track by our newly crowned king and queen of last night.
0: Very good. Very good.
1: So we're excited about those changes. The bands are excited. I'm hoping our weather holds out so we can have that tonight. And it is 7 o'clock, and it is absolutely free to watch the band show.
0: Mm-hmm. Very good. Now, coming up on Saturday night, Jared Neiman will be here, South Grandstand as well.
1: Correct.
0: So
1: admission for that is $10 to get into the concert. If you want to be up really, really close in the pit, it is a $20 fee.
0: Mm-hmm. Can't beat that.
1: But we're excited to have Jared Neiman here. Next year, the fair is going to be 175 years old. So we are already working on the 2027 fair and trying to get some big name entertainment in here again.
0: Mm-hmm.
1: And we're
0: right
1: now working on a really big name Christian concert coming in too.
0: Oh, wow.
1: So we're excited about that.
0: Very good. We're at the Hancock County Fair. It is day one. We are underway. Tomorrow is Veterans Day, so veterans get in free with proper ID all day tomorrow.
1: Correct.
0: So.
1: And veterans, as Rex just said, are free all day. There is activities in the Old Mill Stream Center for them all day.
0: Oh, yeah. Mm-hmm.
1: In the morning, they can pick up food vouchers for lunch at trailers here on the fairgrounds. And then they can make a reservation and have dinner is going to be served Wednesday night by Miller's Meats.
0: Mm-hmm. So many things going on in between now and Labor Day. So,
1: right. And then Thursday is Senior Day. And
0: we're really
1: looking forward to our seniors coming in. They'll be free of charge all day on Thursday.
0: Mm-hmm.
1: We do a reduced rate on seniors the entire week. It is half price of $5.
0: Can't beat that. John Livingston, Hancock County Fair Board, thanks for joining us here this morning.
1: And thank you for coming, and thank you for helping us to showcase our youth.
0: Oh, yeah, that's what it's all about, the junior
1: that
0: fair.
1: That is exactly what it's about.
0: Yeah, exactly.
1: You know, the elephant ears are great, but we're here for the youth. We're here for the youth.
0: We are. I'm with you on that. Very good. More coming up. We'll have Chad Rosebrook back from Legacy Farmers Cooperative, and also Nate Smith on the way.
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We're going to talk more to Chad Rosebrook, Legacy Farmers Cooperative, coming up after Zach John King. 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

0: As we are live from the Hancock County Fair, your country now, 100.5 WKXA. Rex Howard, good morning, and our WTO11 weather forecast. We didn't have a pop-up shower. We have a shower/thunderstorm moving over the Hancock County Fairgrounds right now. And we are set up at the Cattlemen's Association and the pavilion here, Cattlemen's. This year they put up, Chad Rosebrook joins us here this morning. We put up a sunshade, and then we have our own WKXA sunshade, which has helped keep the rain off of us, except for two chairs, but my chair and Chad's chair is dry.
1: And I appreciate that.
0: And I've done so many of these, I always bring a towel.
1: Smart.
0: Thank goodness. Chris Oakes on our sister station, WFIN, comes running over. Can I borrow your towel? Yes. That's why I brought it.
1: There you go.
0: I did want to mention the Quest Federal Credit Union Morning Mindbender, Hancock County Fair Edition. If you've ever won a ribbon, a prize, playing a game, we've had several people tell us. We have Lori. She, Reserve Grand Champion 4-H for horses.
1: Okay.
0: Very good. Chad is one Grand Champion for hog.
1: That's right.
0: Up Henry County way. Let's see, what else do we have? Top fan Michael, does a girlfriend count? Okay. let's see, top fan Jackie received a ribbon for cookies baked. Let's see, Angela won grand prize for an indoor plants 4-H project back in the day. So some of the comments this morning on our WKXA Facebook page, thanks to Quest Federal Credit Union. Chad has been setting up the pop-up shop for a legacy. Has everything moved in?
1: That's right. Everything's moved in. We're dodging the rain showers. We had our first sale, actually, of the morning. So,
0: oh, nice.
1: I believe the owner of that calf that was wandering around, oddly enough, bought a new halter. So,
0: yes, if you didn't hear, there was, before I got here, there was several sheriff deputies trying to herd, round up the steer. I don't know.
1: That's right. And yeah, they said our steer was loose this morning, and so we need a new halter, and we had one handy ready to go. So
0: that happens more often than you think when you get here that early. It's like, oh, forgot this, especially the first day.
1: It does. And that's a great reason why we're here, you know, to help support these exhibitors any way we can. And it's really convenient, located between the Cattleman's Building and the Legacy Livestock Pavilion, right over by the Snowballs truck, which will
0: shaved
1: come in.
0: Shaved ice snowballs.
1: Yeah, that'll be real handy this afternoon.
0: That will be very handy.
1: So come see us.
0: Once the rain moves out. So you probably didn't hear John Livingston was here talking about, they had a meeting, fair board members, and they said, yeah, it looks like the rain's going to hold off. Nope.
1: And here
0: storm
1: it is.
0: Storm formed. So, yeah. We'll talk more with Chad, Legacy Farmers Cooperative, and Hancock County Vets Nicole Jenkins will stop by and tell us what's planned for tomorrow at the Hancock County Fair.
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3: Is your WTOL 11 forecast. A weather impact alert day for big time September heat. Highs well into the 90s today. A heat index that approaches 100 degrees this afternoon. Similar heat likely on Wednesday. There will be the chance, because of the combination of heat and mugginess, at times for a pop-up shower or thunderstorm. For Your Country Now, I'm WTOL 11 meteorologist Ryan Weekman.

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A little rain shower decided to move through here. Coming up, we'll talk to Nicole from the Hancock County Veterans Service Office, talking about Veterans Day tomorrow here at the Hancock County Fair. It's Cody Johnson, Carrie Underwood, Your Country Now, 100.5 WKXA. Good morning.

Hancock County Fair is more than just a fair. It's a tradition. Rex Howard is live this morning for the Hancock County Fair. Thanks to Legacy Farmers Co-op. 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

0: Live from the Hancock County Fair, your country now, 100.5 WKXA. Rex Howard, good morning. WTO 11 now weather forecast. We didn't really have rain showers in the forecast, but they decided to pop up, of course, over Findlay and the fairgrounds. But once those clear out, sunshine 91, heat index around 100. Heat advisory till 8 o'clock tomorrow, so keep that all in mind. 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Good morning, Josh.
1: Hey, good morning. How are you?
0: Good. And you're keeping dry.
1: Yeah, thanks for the tent. It's really nice.
0: We're at the Cattleman's Pavilion. The new this year, a sunshade, and we have our own, so we're double protected here. So.
1: Yeah, and you have a towel, which I really,
0: people probably made fun of me early this morning, and then there are people asking to borrow it. Yeah. So all good. Let's talk about Veterans Day tomorrow at the Hancock County Fair. Veterans get in free tomorrow with proper ID, right?
1: Yeah, and any of your standard veteran IDs, whether it's a retiree, even your VA card or your Hancock County Veteran Service, your card, state ID card that you get here at our office.
0: You do have a booth at the Merchants Building, but tomorrow you will be based out of the Millstream Center.
1: So, yes, tomorrow, so. Starting at 10 a.m., we'll be at the old Millstream Center. We're going to start right at 10 with coffee and donuts.
0: Well, sure.
1: While supplies last, right?
0: Okay. <Yeah. laughs> Awesome. And then you have some lunch planned, lunch vouchers?
1: Yeah, so sit, have some coffee, talk to the different veteran service organizations, and then at 11 you can start signing out for a $10 lunch voucher. That is one voucher per veteran. And it can be used at five different locations here at the fairground, and while supplies last.
0: So based out of the old Millstream Center, which is air-conditioned.
1: Very nice.
0: Yes, very nice. So a place where veterans can hang out and talk to one another. And then you have some, I think you have some ceremony, opening ceremonies, and then dinner, too.
1: Yeah, absolutely. So starting at 4, you can come over and register for dinner. We did some pre-registration online. We left it open for a week for those people that are working and can't get there till the last minute.
0: Yeah.
1: And we'll have a table set aside for the people that registered. But the ceremony will start at 5, recognition ceremony for different organizations that have support our veterans, and nonprofits that support that aren't veteran specific, but support that I work with a lot supporting veterans.
0: Mm-hmm.
1: Dinner this year by Miller's Meats.
0: Mm-hmm.
1: So they did a great job helping us out. And a big shout out to the Liberty Benton SOS Club, who's going to be serving.
0: Talking to Josh Poland here from the Hancock County Veterans Service Office, Veterans

0: 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Talk a little bit more with him. WT11 weather and Josh Ross ahead.
1: How's it going, friends? It's Clodo from the Flatland Cavalry. We're out of Lubbock, Texas. Never coming back. It's funny, I always tell everyone we're just a band of misfits. Like, I think that's what forms our Flatland sound.
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0: Here's what's happening today at the Hancock County Fair. At 9 a.m., it's the Junior Fair Dog Showmanship in the Wrecker Arena. Also at 9 a.m., it's the Open Class Grange Judging in the Grange Building. 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Don't miss the big Hancock County Band Show in the South Grandstand at 7 p.m. and the Bar A Rodeo in the North Grandstand also at 7 p.m. This fair report is brought to you by Fields Automotive.
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2: Here is your WTOL 11 forecast. A weather impact alert day for big time September heat. Highs well into the 90s today. A heat index that approaches 100 degrees this afternoon. Similar heat likely on Wednesday. There will be the chance, because of the combination of heat and mugginess, at times for a pop-up shower thunderstorm. For your country now, I'm WTOL 11 meteorologist Ryan Weekman.

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0: Live from the Hancock County Fair, Rex Howard, your country now, 100.5 WKXA, and all thanks to Legacy Farmers Cooperative. Chad Rosebrook here with us early this morning. Hancock County Fair Day 1, some things going on at noon today. Junior Fair Poultry Show, 1 o'clock is the Bang with Science in the Mini Park, and then explore the 4-H's going on. You were in 4-H, Chad.
1: I was. That's right. Yep.
0: Very good. So let's talk about fall harvest. We've had a nice rain here at the Hancock County Fairgrounds here this morning, and that is always helpful to have a wonderful crop, hopefully, maybe a bumper crop. Not all areas of the country, but we've been lucky, I think, in Northwest Ohio.
1: That's right. Yeah, our crop here locally is looking pretty darn good for this time of year. You know, the last 2 Augusts have been really hot, really dry.
0: Yeah.
1: And that's not been the case this August. We've certainly had plenty of rain, and we're getting some more here today.
0: Uh-huh.
1: I was talking with a couple of farmers this morning here on the fairgrounds that tell me they're soybean

0: beans are actually still growing, still mm-hmm. putting on pods.
1: Yeah.
0: And this rain is only going to help benefit to fill those pods and hopefully it may hopefully ensure some good production here for our area. And like I said, the last 2 years have certainly been down because we haven't had this weather that we're having today. And so this is good. I know it's not great for the fair right now currently, but it's good for the crops in the field.
1: For those who are here and junior fair folks, hasn't slowed them down a bit. Some, not very many umbrellas, but it's, you're going to get wet and dirty here at the fair anyway.
0: Yeah, so. These are some tough 4-H and FFA kids. A little bit of rain is not going to slow them down. I see some kids splashing in the puddles right now, actually, having their own little bit of fun. So that's good.
1: Yeah, not a problem. Very good. Legacy Farmers Cooperative, big part of the fair. Legacy Building across from us. So Legacy has always had a big a part of the fair.
0: That's right. Yeah, we're happy to support 4-H and FFA youth, and not only in Hancock County, but all the counties we serve. Mm-hmm. This is just one fair of many that we are at throughout the summer. And it all culminates with the livestock auction at the end of the fair on Monday. We'll be here bidding on and buying some 4-H projects and supporting Hancock County youth.
1: Very good. More coming up. We'll wrap it up here at the Hancock County Fair. Alexandra Kay on the way. Good morning.
2: 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I'm good, and damn well you miss me too. This is all about shooting your shot. Long story short, hope y'all dig it.
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0: Live from the Hancock County Fair, Rock Hour, Your Country Now, 100.5 WKXA. Good morning, and we've been here since early this morning. Had a cow loose. Sheriff, Hancock County Sheriff's Deputy rounded the cow up early this morning, so all good. And then we had a little rain coming in, and your WT11 weather forecast. Once the rain moves out of here, some sunshine. It may not have rained where you're at, but had a pretty good downpour here for last hour and a half, I think. Our high comes in around 91. We're going to get the sun back out. Heat index values as high as 100 today. Heat advisory till 8 o'clock tomorrow. So keep up to date on all the weather info at WKXA.com. 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They have a pop-up shop, which is catty-cornered from the Cattleman's Barn here. We're at the Cattleman's, I call it the Cattleman's Association Pavilion. So a very nice setup, and we've been nice and dry underneath here this morning. So for those folks who may be out here exhibiting, and you say, oh, I need a new halter, like the person whose cow got loose, they sold them a new halter this morning already. So pop-up shop is here at the Hancock County Fairgrounds. That's through Legacy Country Corner, of course. And a big thank you to them. And Chad Rosebrook, he must be helping somewhere. So thought we would maybe talk to him, but I think he got a little busy with something, maybe over at the pop-up shop, keeping busy there. So we thank Legacy Farmers Cooperative for helping us out here at the Hancock County Fair. Big Dave is on the way next. We'll have your WT11 weather. And Jordan Davis coming up.
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9: Here is your WTOL 11 forecast. A weather impact alert day for big time September heat. Highs well into the 90s today. A heat index that approaches 100 degrees this afternoon. Similar heat likely on Wednesday. There will be the chance, because of the combination of heat and mugginess, at times for a pop-up shower or thunderstorm. For Your Country Now, I'm WTOL 11 meteorologist Ryan Weekman.
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0: 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So with that, we'll do one more break. Here, you were over helping out, selling a lot of items over at the pop-up shop you have.
10: That's right. Yeah, you know, the rain rolled through and got some pens wet, and so some people needed some fresh shavings since we were helping them out. So, yeah, it's a busy day here at the fair already, despite the weather.
0: Yeah, despite the unexpected rain. But now I think it's going to – I see blue sky to the west. So, but, Chad, thanks for helping out here today, and my co-host here. So
10: there you go. Yeah, you bet. Thanks for having me. It's been fun.
0: 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We'll get things going for Big Dave. 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

Somewhere with you, that's Kenny Chesney on Your Country Now, 100.5 WKXA. Just after 10 o'clock, it's Big Dave with Luke Combs. Here's Be By You.

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Lauren Elena teaming up with Chase Matthew. That's All My Exes on Your Country Now, 100.5 WKXA. It's Big Dave with Blake Shelton, who's brand new in here. It's called Let Him In Anyway.

0: Is Linneman anyway from Blake Shelton on your country now, 100.5 WKXA. It's Big Dave. Happy Hancock County Fair Week. It is hot. But tis the season, because it won't be long and we're going to be longing for these early September dog days. It's going to get cold, but not for a while. This week, talking about temps in the 90s, going to feel well over 100 degrees with the humidity factored in, which is just perfect for the county fair if you think about it. Rex will be out there again on Thursday morning to bring some more sights and sounds and stuff to you. And then, of course, a concert coming up Saturday night with Jared Neiman and a bunch more at the Hancock County Fairgrounds all week. The schedule posted for you at hancockfairgrounds.org.
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2: Here is your WTOL 11 forecast. A weather impact alert day for big time September heat. Highs well into the 90s today. A heat index that approaches 100 degrees this afternoon. Similar heat likely on Wednesday. There will be the chance, because of the combination of heat and mugginess, at times for a pop-up shower or thunderstorm. For Your Country Now, I'm WTOL 11 meteorologist Ryan Weekman.

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0: Kane Brown, that's a woman on Your Country Now, 100.5 WKXH. Big Dave, it is officially September. What do we look forward to in September? Well, NFL football comes back. And our 14th annual Charity Golf Scramble is back on September 14th out at Hillcrest Golf Club in Findlay. And I think, I don't want to jinx this, but as of late yesterday, I haven't checked it today. As of late yesterday, there was one slot left for a team. WKXA.com has registration information if you want to try to get in. It may have sold out. Like I said, I haven't checked it yet this morning, but as of late yesterday, it was one team away. 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We're looking forward to it coming up September 13th at Hillcrest for our 14th annual WKXA Charity Golf Scramble. 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
1: Your country weather. Here is your WTOL 11 forecast. A weather impact alert day for big-time September heat. Highs well into the 90s today. A heat index that approaches 100 degrees this afternoon. Similar heat likely on Wednesday. There will be the chance, because of the combination of heat and mugginess, at times for a pop-up shower or thunderstorm. For Your Country Now, I'm WTOL 11 meteorologist Ryan Weekman.

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0: Love and Life again from Ella Langley on Your Country Now. 100.5 WKXA. It's Big Dave. Your WTOL 11 weather forecast says hot and humid, sticky for the better part of the week. We'll check it out for you in a moment. 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
3: WTOL 11 forecast, a weather impact alert day for big time September heat. Highs well into the 90s today. A heat index that approaches 100 degrees this afternoon. Similar heat likely on Wednesday. There will be the chance, because of the combination of heat and mugginess, at times for a pop-up shower or thunderstorm. For Your Country Now, I'm WTOL 11 meteorologist Ryan Weekman.

0: Ben by now from Morgan Wallen on Your Country Now, 100.5 WKXA. It's Big Dave. Thanks for having us on today. We roll on with Martina McBride, Blake Shelton, and Kenny Chesney coming up.
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2: Ohio news now. Bowling Green police are looking for a man accused of a violent assault outside an uptown downtown sports bar and grill. Police say surveillance video shows Cole Akins punching a man in the face, knocking him unconscious. A second unidentified man that allegedly slammed the victim's head to the ground and stole his gold necklace. A warrant has been issued for Akins on a felonious assault charge. The victim has since been released from the hospital. The University of Findlay is teaming with an international initiative to bring new agricultural technology to Northwest Ohio. UF has signed a partnership with the Ohio Israel Ag and Clean Tech Initiative, connecting students and faculty with Israeli companies developing new farming and clean tech systems. Those include artificial intelligence that can detect harmful bacteria in dairy cows and technology for growing hydroponic strawberries inside shipping containers. The partnership could also create new internships, study abroad opportunities, and joint research projects. You can find more details on our website. Ohioans hitting the road for Labor Day weekend will pay more at the pump. AAA says regular gas is averaging about $3.82 a gallon in Ohio, 64 cents higher than last year. The heaviest highway traffic expected Thursday and Friday. Airfare to popular destinations also up more than 20% from a year ago. I'm Patrick Johnson reporting.
3: This is the Ohio AgDat, broadcasting from the voice you know with the News You Trust studio, sponsored by BASF and Zitavo Soybeans. I'm Dalton Orwood. Harvest is approaching sooner than later. Ohio crops are continuing to run ahead of normal following widespread rainfall earlier this summer. 95% of corn has reached the dough stage and 59% dented in Ohio, with 61% of the crop rated good to excellent. That's from the latest USDA crop progress report. Soybean pod set nearly complete at 97%, although leaf drop remains behind average. Soybeans rated 58% good to excellent. Find the full update online at ohioagdat.com today. 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New crop corn's up 5 1/4 to 5.43. New crop soybeans up 26 1/4 today to 13.14. And even wheat's doing good. September up 9 cents to 7.65 1/2. Livestock lower today. 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
10: Here is your WTOL 11 forecast. A weather impact alert day for big time September heat. Highs well into the 90s today. A heat index that approaches 100 degrees this afternoon. Similar heat likely on Wednesday. There will be the chance, because of the combination of heat and mugginess, at times for a pop-up shower or thunderstorm. For Your Country Now, I'm WTOL 11 meteorologist Ryan Weekman.

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Just after noon with Jelly Roll, that's Hands Up on Your Country Now, 100.5 WKXA. It's Big Dave with Thomas Rhett and Jordan Davis. Here's Ain't a Bad Life.

0: It's Chevy Silverado from Bailey Zimmerman on Your Country Now, 100.5 WKXA. It's Big Dave, high school football back at it coming up Friday night. I'll get you a preview of our game of the week in a couple of minutes, plus Dan and Shay, Josh Ross, and Ella Langley with Morgan Wallen on the way.
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1: WTOL 11 forecast, a sizzling start to September with a weather impact alert day for heat index that will approach 100 degrees during the afternoon today and during the day for your Wednesday as well. This heat and humid combination will give us the chance for a couple spark off afternoon or overnight thunderstorms. For your country now, I'm WTOL 11 meteorologist Ryan Weekman.

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From Dan and Shay on Your Country Now, 100.5 WKXA with Ella Langley and Morgan Wallen. Here's I Can't Love You Anymore.

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0: Kid Myself from John Morgan on Your Country Now, 100.5 WKXA. It's Big Dave. Thanks for having us on today. BBC Football back at it again on Friday night from Van Buren High School. We'll be high above Don Masters Field. And you know who will be there? Don Masters. Doing color commentary for us here. Hancock Sports Hall of Fame coach, longtime Van Buren Black Knight head coach, Don Masters, along with John Marshall on the call, as the Black Knights welcome the Pandora Gilboa Rockets in for a battle on Friday night. Pre-game show, 6:35. We kick it off at 7 o'clock with John and Don on 100.5 WKXA.
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8: WTOL 11 forecast, a sizzling start to September with a weather impact alert day for heat index that will approach 100 degrees during the afternoon today and during the day for your Wednesday as well. This heat and humid combination will give us the chance for a couple spark off afternoon or overnight thunderstorms. For Your Country Now, I'm WTOL 11 meteorologist Ryan Weekman.

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Here's I Knew It, I Knew You.

0: There's a new one from Taylor Swift. It's called I Knew It, I Knew You on Your Country Now, 100.5 WKXA. 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
12: WTOL 11 forecast, a sizzling start to September with a weather impact alert day for heat index that will approach 100 degrees during the afternoon today and during the day for your Wednesday as well. This heat and humid combination will give us the chance for a couple spark off afternoon or overnight thunderstorms. For your country now, I'm WTOL 11 meteorologist Ryan Weekman.

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0: 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It's Big Dave coming up with a new one from Kenny, plus Miranda Lambert and Cody Johnson on the way too.
1: 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Around 8:20, it's a Wet Nose Wednesday, thanks to a Legacy Country Corner. 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Early Wednesday will start at 5 a.m.

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0: 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It's Big Dave out of here for today. Jay Harris rolling in here next. Have a great rest of your Tuesday. 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
8: WTOL 11 forecast, a sizzling start to September with a weather impact alert day for heat index that will approach 100 degrees during the afternoon today and during the day for your Wednesday as well. This heat and humid combination will give us the chance for a couple spark off afternoon or overnight thunderstorms. For Your Country Now, I'm WTOL 11 meteorologist Ryan Weekman.

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Country Now, 100.5 WKXA. Good afternoon, it's Jay. Hey, don't forget, we've got that heat advisory in effect until 8 o'clock tomorrow night. Kane Brown,

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So welcome to the first day of September. Some things to look forward to in the month of September. We'll get to those after Russell Dickerson.

0: Russell Dickerson, your country now, 100.5 WKXA. It's Jay. So it is the first day of September. Some things to look forward to in the month of September. First of all, Labor Day is this coming Monday. The NFL season kicks off next Wednesday. College football started last weekend, but it really gets going this weekend. The first day of fall is September 22nd, and a bunch of big TV shows return this month. So a lot of things to look forward to in the month of December. Jordan Davis and Chase Matthew on the way.
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7: WTOL 11 forecast, a sizzling start to September with a weather impact alert day for heat index that will approach 100 degrees during the afternoon today and during the day for your Wednesday as well. This heat and humid combination will give us the chance for a couple spark off afternoon or overnight thunderstorms. For your country now, I'm WTOL 11 meteorologist Ryan Weekman.

0: 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Hey, I've got some important info for you about our 14th annual WKXA Charity Golf Scramble. We'll get to that after Zach John King.
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0: Your Country Now, 100.5 WKXA. It's Jay, and I've got some important info for you about the 14th annual WKXA Charity Call Scramble presented by Ohio Logistics. 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We got our last foursome. We are raising money this year for Family Resource Center. 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

0: Hour Country Now, 100.5 WKXA. It's Jay. So storms were not on my bingo card this morning. How about you? I didn't even know those were a possibility. WTOL 11 weather forecast on the way for you. So is Thomas Rhett.
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4: WTOL 11 forecast, a sizzling start to September with a weather impact alert day for heat index that will approach 100 degrees during the afternoon today and during the day for your Wednesday as well. This heat and humid combination will give us the chance for a couple spark off afternoon or overnight thunderstorms. For your country now, I'm WTOL 11 meteorologist Brian Weekman.

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Your Country Now, 100.5 WKXA, Hancock County Fair in Findlay going on right now through the 7th. Rex was out there this morning between 6 and 10, thanks to Legacy Farmers Co-op. Graylin James,

0: 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So is Jason Aldean and Easton Corbin.
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2: 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September corn's closing in today up 6.5 at 5.21.5. December corns up 8.25 and 5.46. November soybeans up 29.75 at 13.17.75. January soybeans up 29.5 at 13.32.75. September wheat's up 7.5 at 7.64. And December wheat's up 8.5 at 7.82.5. Thanks for joining us. I'm Allison Kinney, and this is the Ohio Agnet.
0: Get your country on at the Hancock County Fair. 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
0: Jared Neiman in concert Saturday, September 5th at the Hancock County Fair. 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
1: WTOL 11 forecast, a sizzling start to September with a weather impact alert day for heat index that will approach 100 degrees during the afternoon today and during the day for your Wednesday as well. This heat and humid combination will give us the chance for a couple spark off afternoon or overnight thunderstorms. For your country now, I'm WTOL 11 meteorologist Brian Weekman.

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Hey, if you're traveling for this Labor Day, get ready to pay more, unfortunately. How much more? I'll tell you after George Burge and Luke Bryan.

0: George Burge and Luke Bryan, your country now, 100.5 WKXA. Well, if you are traveling for Labor Day, which is this coming Monday, unfortunately, it's going to cost you more. Domestic airfare is up 2%. Hotel prices have jumped 9% compared to last year. And gas is way above last year's average of $3.19 a gallon. So, yeah, if you're traveling for Labor Day, which is, again, this coming Monday, it's going to cost you more. Sorry. Russell Dickerson and Rascal Flatts coming up next.
1: Hey there, I'm Cody Johnson, and this is my song, Horseback. 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This song ain't about a horse. It's about how she took his horse, and the man wants his horse back. It's fun, it's upbeat, and I love it.
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0: Rascal Flatts, your country now, 100.5 WKXA. Hey, the Country Music Association has announced when they'll be making an announcement concerning the nominations for the 60th CMA Awards. So when's that going to be? I'll tell you in 6 minutes. Bailey Zimmerman, Chevy Silverado.
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0: 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So the Country Music Association, or the CMAs, have announced that the nominations for the 60th CMA Awards will be unveiled on September 10th. Okay? Now, the actual CMA Awards are Wednesday, November 18th. And you can watch them on ABC, Disney Plus, and the next day on Hulu. WTOL 11 weather forecast around the corner. So is Jordan Davis.
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2: Ohio news now. Bowling Green police are looking for a man accused of a violent assault outside an uptown downtown sports bar and grill. Police say surveillance video shows Cole Akins punching a man in the face, knocking him unconscious. A second unidentified man that allegedly slammed the victim's head to the ground and stole his gold necklace. A warrant has been issued for Akins on a felonious assault charge. The victim has since been released from the hospital. The University of Findlay is teaming with an international initiative to bring new agricultural technology to Northwest Ohio. UF has signed a partnership with the Ohio Israel Ag and Clean Tech Initiative, connecting students and faculty with Israeli companies developing new farming and clean tech systems. Those include artificial intelligence that can detect harmful bacteria in dairy cows and technology for growing hydroponic strawberries inside shipping containers. The partnership could also create new internships, study abroad opportunities, and joint research projects. You can find more details on our website. Ohioans hitting the road for Labor Day weekend will pay more at the pump. AAA says regular gas is averaging about $3.82 a gallon in Ohio, 64 cents higher than last year. The heaviest highway traffic expected Thursday and Friday. Airfare to popular destinations also up more than 20% from a year ago. I'm Patrick Johnson reporting.
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7: WTOL 11 forecast, a sizzling start to September with a weather impact alert day for heat index that will approach 100 degrees during the afternoon today and during the day for your Wednesday as well. This heat and humid combination will give us the chance for a couple spark off afternoon or overnight thunderstorms. For your country now, I'm WTOL 11 meteorologist Ryan Weekman.

100.5 WKXA, it's Jay. Don't forget, heat advisory in effect until 8 o'clock tomorrow night. Tomorrow is supposed to be like almost in the mid-90s. Lauren Elena and Chase Matthew.

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0: John Party, Your Country Now, 100.5 WKXA. It's Jay. You know, when you live in an old house, it just never stops. It's like a money pit. It really is. The money just keeps on going. Now we have some gutter issues at the house. So I had a guy out this morning that we need to have some repairs done to the gutters. My wife said, you know, spend it like we got it. And I told her, I said, you know, dear, everything that we want to do to the house or have to do to the house, we really should do it while we're still working. And she totally agreed with that. WTOL 11 weather forecast around the corner. So is Josh Ross and Low Cash.
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5: Your country weather. Here is your WTOL 11 forecast. A sizzling start to September with a weather impact alert day for heat index that will approach 100 degrees during the afternoon today and during the day for your Wednesday as well. This heat and humid combination will give us the chance for a couple spark off afternoon or overnight thunderstorms. For your country now, I'm WTOL 11 meteorologist Ryan Weekman.

0: Your country now, 100.5 WKXA. It's Jay. So BBC High School Football, Friday night. We've got it for you. Let's see. Pandora Gilboa at Van Buren. The Rockets and the Black Knights. Pre-game show with John Marshall and Don Masters. 6:35. Kickoff, 7 o'clock. Around the corner, how about Thomas Rhett and Kenny Chesney?
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Wanda, that's right, we're adopting, and she is the cutest little girl that you ever seen. While I was wrapping my head around being a dad, a bigger wrench got thrown in the plans we thought we had. Now there's Willow and sweet Ada James, that's two under two. 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

0: 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It's Jay. About time to head on home. What do you think? WTOL 11 weather forecast coming right up for you. So is Megan Maroney.
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2: Ohio News Now. Cutting-edge agricultural technology developed in Israel could soon be put to work in Northwest Ohio. The University of Findlay has formed a partnership with the Ohio-Israel Ag and Clean Tech Initiative. One possibility is putting shipping containers or greenhouses on the UF campus where students could use advanced systems to grow food year-round. The partnership will also focus on agriculture, sustainability, water management, and other clean technologies while creating opportunities for student internships and faculty research. Look for more on the partnership on our website. Bowling Green police are searching for two men following an assault and a robbery outside a local sports bar. Investigators say one man punched the victim in the face, knocking him to the ground. A second man allegedly picked up the victim, slammed his head back into the ground, and stole a gold necklace. This happened on August 23rd. Police have identified one suspect as Cole Akins, and they have issued a warrant for his arrest. Detectives are still working to ID the second man. More Ohioans are requesting special license plates that support Dolly Parton's Imagination Library. The Ohio Department of Public Safety reports nearly 260 drivers were asked for the tags since Parton's death last week, as compared to only 63 motorists during the first 24 days of August. $25 from the annual fee of the plates goes to Imagination Library, providing free books each month for children under 5 years old. I'm Patrick Johnson reporting.
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1: WTOL 11 forecast, a sizzling start to September with a weather impact alert day for heat index that will approach 100 degrees during the afternoon today and during the day for your Wednesday as well. This heat and humid combination will give us the chance for a couple spark off afternoon or overnight thunderstorms. For your country now, I'm WTOL 11 meteorologist Brian Weekman.

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So if you're heading out to the Hancock County Fair tonight, don't forget the All-County Band Show is tonight. That gets underway, I think, at 7 o'clock. Luke Bryan,

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0: Jelly Roll, your country now, 102.5 WKXA, celebrity birthdays for the first day of September. You got a birthday today? Happy birthday. You share your birthday with a true comedy legend. Lily Tomlin is 87 today. Gloria Estefan of Gloria Estefan and the Miami Sound Machine. They had songs like Conga and Rhythm Is Gonna Get You. She is 69. And Dr. Phil McGraw is 76 today. Riley Green and Chris Jansen up next.
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11: WTOL 11 forecast, a sizzling start to September with a weather impact alert day for heat index that will approach 100 degrees during the afternoon today and during the day for your Wednesday as well. This heat and humid combination will give us the chance for a couple spark off afternoon or overnight thunderstorms. For your country now, I'm WTOL 11 meteorologist Ryan Weekman.

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It's Jay. Hey, if you've got a PlayStation 5, I've got some big news for you. I'll tell you about that after Dan and Shay

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1: 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It's Jay. So yeah, if you've got a PlayStation 5, Sony just rolled out live TV on PS5, giving PlayStation 5 owners in the U.S. Free access to over 100 live channels and on-demand entertainment. That's if you've got a PlayStation 5. Let's see, Morgan Wallen and Tim McGraw right around the corner for you.
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1: Your Country Now, 102.5 WKXA, it's Jay. Hey, we've got another Community Day happening Friday, like this Friday. So where are we going to be? I'll tell you after Kane Brown.

0: Country Now, 100.5 WKXA. It's Jay. So getting ready for another community day this Friday, September 4th. Believe it or not, we are going to be in Arlington. Rex will be at Herdwell Market in the morning between 6 and 10. Our midday sponsor is Tabler Insurance. Then Rex is coming back. He'll be at Parks Power Equipment in the afternoon between 1 and 5 in Arlington. Some of our supporting sponsors include Cancer Patient Services, Hancock County Veterans Service Office, Quest Federal Credit Union, and Children's Mentoring Connection. So another community day on Friday. We're going to be in Arlington. WTOL 11 weather forecast around the corner. So is Ella Langley.
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2: Ohio news now. Bowling Green police are looking for a man accused of a violent assault outside an uptown downtown sports bar and grill. Police say surveillance video shows Cole Akins punching a man in the face, knocking him unconscious. A second unidentified man that allegedly slammed the victim's head to the ground and stole his gold necklace. A warrant has been issued for Akins on a felonious assault charge. The victim has since been released from the hospital. The University of Findlay is teaming with an international initiative to bring new agricultural technology to Northwest Ohio. UF has signed a partnership with the Ohio Israel Ag and Clean Tech Initiative, connecting students and faculty with Israeli companies developing new farming and clean tech systems. Those include artificial intelligence that can detect harmful bacteria in dairy cows and technology for growing hydroponic strawberries inside shipping containers. The partnership could also create new internships, study abroad opportunities, and joint research projects. You can find more details on our website. Ohioans hitting the road for Labor Day weekend will pay more at the pump. AAA says regular gas is averaging about $3.82 a gallon in Ohio, 64 cents higher than last year. The heaviest highway traffic expected Thursday and Friday. Airfare to popular destinations also up more than 20% from a year ago. I'm Patrick Johnson reporting.
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2: Here is your WTOL 11 forecast. A sizzling start to September with a weather impact alert day for heat index that will approach 100 degrees during the afternoon today and during the day for your Wednesday as well. This heat and humid combination will give us the chance for a couple spark off afternoon or overnight thunderstorms. For your country now, I'm WTOL 11 meteorologist Brian Weekman.

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0: Flag City, USA.
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Your Country Now, 100.5 WKXA, it's Jay. Hey, if you'd like to see this lady in concert, she's going to be at the Fillmore in Detroit on January 9th. And then the next night, which is a Sunday, January 10th, she will be at Kemba Live in Columbus. I'm talking about Stella Lefty. On a

0: History Now, 102.5 WKXA. It's Jay. Hey, high school football scores. 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
1: There's still only 4 digits in our population. 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There's been some old city folks trying to come in to change it. Wouldn't trade

0: 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It's Jay. We will take a gander at the WTOL 11 weather forecast for you. That is on the way. So is Cody Johnson and Cole Wetzel and Jesse Murph.
1: Hey, what's up, everybody? It's Jason Aldean. Check out my new song. Anytime. 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
3: Your WTOL 11 weather forecast. It'll be a very warm and humid evening with chance of a few isolated brief passing rain showers. Lows overnight will hold steady in the low to mid 70s. More heat advisories in place through the day Wednesday. It'll be another very hot and humid day. Highs up into the lower 90s. The heat index of 95 to 100 degrees. And a chance we trigger a few late day showers and storms. For your country now, I'm WTOL 11 Chief Meteorologist Chris Vickers.

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So this weekend, Labor Day weekend, the NASCAR Cup Series going to Darlington Raceway for the Cookout Southern 500, Sunday night, 5 o'clock. You can watch that race on USA. Kenny and Carry On.

0: 95 WKXA. It's Jay. That is going to wrap it up for me, guys. Once again, you're invited to come back tomorrow. Hopefully you can. 7 o'clock, it's another edition of Backstage Country with Elena Smith. And as always, stay safe.
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is your WTOL11 weather forecast. It'll be a very warm and humid evening with chance of a few isolated brief passing rain showers. Lows overnight will hold steady in the low to mid 70s. More heat advisories in place through the day Wednesday. It'll be another very hot and humid day. Highs up into the lower 90s. The heat index of 95 to 100 degrees. And a chance we trigger a few late day showers and storms. For your country now, I'm WTOL11 Chief Meteorologist Chris Vickers.

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2: Elena here, and welcome to Backstage Country. This week, we got a lady who also has her own web series, so she's used to hosting. Such a natural at it. Lauren Elena's here.
3: I'm not as good as you. Literally, just hearing you, I'm like, I need to work on how I speak.
2: Stop it.
3: We have so much to catch up on. I'm so excited to share the stories behind my new album, Stages. I got my song with my boy Chase, you know, all my exes. Fingers crossed on a number one. We're so close. I'm so excited.
2: I think you've got it in the bag, but you know, we'll knock on wood just in case.
3: Please.
2: We can't wait to hear about everything. Lauren Elena is here all week on Backstage Country, so don't go anywhere.

0: coming up this hour with Elena and Lauren. Elena.
1: So my brother and I have been singing together since we were kids. He's very shy.
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0: It's Backstage Country. We have got Lauren Elena here, and it is just a few days since you've released the new album Stages, which congratulations first off, because what an accomplishment. And now that it's out there and not just yours anymore, what emotions are you going through?
1: It was fun. Like I cut songs that reminded me of home. You know, the first song on the album, I sing it with my big brother.
0: I wanted to bring this up because I honestly, first saw the name, I didn't know
1: that, who it was.
0: Yeah, and I was like trying to do my research.
1: It's his last name. That's my maiden name.
0: Yes. So
1: Elena is my middle name.
0: Yeah.
1: And so I go by Lauren Elena, and a lot of people my whole career have thought Elena is my last name. So when I put Tyler Suddeth on there, Suddeth is my maiden name, no one knew who that was.
0: I texted LT because I was like, am I right? Like, is this the brother? Yeah, wait, how did that all come together? Because that is the sweetest way to start this album.
1: So my brother and I have been singing together since we were kids. He's very shy.
0: Yeah.
1: He has a beautiful voice, but very, very shy. And a few years ago, he really got into singing at his church.
0: Oh, okay.
1: He sings at church every Sunday, and it's like made him so much less shy. Like, he's so much bolder now. I mean, he sang with me at the Grand Ole Opry.
0: I do remember
1: once
0: that.
1: With my dad. My dad played guitar.
0: Yeah. What a memory.
1: Which is, I'll cherish that forever now. You know, such a wonderful memory that we have together. So he's done some things with me in the last few years. Yeah. But he said to me, a couple years ago, he said to me, you know, I know you probably can't because, like, you have a label and all, I don't know how any of that works, but I would love to do a song with you sometime. And I wrote this song, Babies Raising Babies, yeah. I wrote about him and his wife. Because they married really young and had my nephew, and they have four children now, and they have the best marriage of any marriage I know, genuinely. They're so wonderful and so much in love, and they are proof that you can marry your high school sweetheart and make it work.
0: Yeah.
1: They've been together a really long time. He's a little older than me. Sorry, brother, if that timeline is wrong, but that, from my memory, is about when you got married. Maybe a little more than that, maybe a little less. At least 10 years,
0: okay.
1: For sure.
0: Mm-hmm.

0: And anyway, so I wrote this song about them, and it's like the small town story of like babies raising babies. It ain't nothing new. The one you're rocking ain't the only one with growing up to do. And it's, so it's like, and I'm going to tell you something right now. I am 31 years old and I'm raising a baby, and I am a baby because I call my mother every 5 seconds. So it actually is so crazy.
1: Dude, when I found out, I was like, this teenage pregnancy that I'm having.
0: I'm too young to have a child. What are you talking about? I don't think you ever feel ready.
1: Yep.
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12: Here is your WTOL11 weather forecast. It'll be a very warm and humid evening with chance of a few isolated brief passing rain showers. Lows overnight will hold steady in the low to mid 70s. More heat advisories in place through the day Wednesday. It'll be another very hot and humid day. Highs up into the lower 90s. The heat index of 95 to 100 degrees. And a chance we trigger a few late day showers and storms. For your country now, I'm WTOL11 Chief Meteorologist Chris Vickers.
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1: It's Backstage Country. We've got Lauren Elena hosting this week. I'm Elena, and we are having the opportunity of playing and talking about some of your biggest hits. Another number one of yours was with your buddy Kane Brown, What Ifs. Now, earlier this year, I got a chance to see you guys perform this together at Bridgestone.
2: And when I was mega pregnant.
1: Mega pregnant, and you were cracking me up with your dance moves, like rubbing the belly and everything. Is it such a trip to be on stages like that with your buddy Kane, because you guys go so far back in life?
2: It's insane, actually, to have known someone since middle school. You know, to be from the same small town in Georgia is wild, to both have to have wound up in Nashville and have a song together. And I mean, the whole thing is insane. Every step of the way, like, to have a piece of back home in Nashville has been so incredible. He is a brother to me. Like, I love him so much. I would do anything for him. And I'm so proud of the man he's become, and the husband and the father, and to just, and the artist, and to celebrate all of that with this song. And it's just crazy. And it went diamond, and he like called me and told me when I was very pregnant, and that just, the whole thing is insane. So yes, getting on stage, every time I get to perform with Kane, it is such a sweet, special experience, because it makes me feel like I'm in sixth grade choir class again, singing with him. And it's insane to think that we've been singing

0: together that long and for us to have a song together, A, and then for it to connect with so many people, it's just been, I'm so thankful he called me one day and asked me to be a part of that song, because it, the way it even kind of unfolded is crazy. It was just a favor that I was doing for him when he wrote the song. I sang on the demo as a favor.
1: Oh.
0: And the label liked my voice on it, so they kept me on it. So, like, the whole thing was just really random how it came about. Like, it was just a very organic. I will never forget it. I was on my, do you know what Tidal Boxing is?
1: Yep.
0: It's like a boxing gym that you can go and do like a boxing workout. I was on my way there to do a class when he called me. And he said, hey, I just wrote this song. We want to put a female's voice on it. Will you come and sing on the chorus for us? And like maybe work in some other stuff in the bridge or the second verse or whatever that you think would be cool. So I was like, well, I'm on my way to the gym. Do you need me to do it right now? And he was like, yeah, we're only going to be here a little bit longer. So I canceled my workout and went and did this song.
1: You took that cancel fee and just...
0: Hey, best workout I've ever skipped.
1: No kidding. Usually you regret, you know, skipping a workout, yeah, but that is
0: you
1: not
0: You never
1: one.
0: Regret a workout you did. You only regret ones you skip. I do not regret skipping that one.
1: You're the only person I know that has a story like that. So you know what? Next time I'm not feeling the gym, I'll be like, you know what? Down the line, that'll get me
0: number one.
1: Like,
0: made a lot of money from skipping that one.
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3: 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My idea when we wrote it was actually a guy who basically wants to get out of this relationship and can't seem to.
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1: Your WTOL 11 weather forecast. It'll be a very warm and humid evening with chance of a few isolated brief passing rain showers. Lows overnight will hold steady in the low to mid 70s. More heat advisories in place through the day Wednesday. It'll be another very hot and humid day. Highs up into the lower 90s. The heat index of 95 to 100 degrees. And a chance we trigger a few late day showers and storms. For your country now, I'm WTOL 11 Chief Meteorologist Chris Vickers.
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I'm Lauren Elena, your backstage country host this week, featuring cuts from my just released album, Stages. 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